0: mercies.
1: O glorious Saint Rita, patroness of the impossible and advocate of desperate hearts, you who were tested by suffering and found faithful even in the darkest trials, turn your compassionate gaze upon me and upon all who are burdened by sorrow and distress. You who trusted fully in God's mercy when all human help had failed, teach us to do the same with courage and peace. Fill our hearts with the light of divine hope, so that no storm may shake our faith and no cross may crush our spirit. Saint Rita, model of patience and perseverance, obtain for us the grace to remain steadfast in love, to forgive as you forgave, and to endure with serenity the challenges of life. May your example inspire us to walk in humility, trusting always in the providence of God who brings good even from suffering. O gentle and holy Saint Rita, you who are called the saint of the impossible, intercede for all who turn to you in faith. Let your prayers rise like sweet incense before the throne of God, that his mercy may touch every heart weighed down by grief or fear. Grant that, through your powerful intercession, peace may blossom where there was despair, and joy may return where there was sadness. May our lives proclaim the glory of God's love, now and forever. Amen.
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1: Behold the handmaid of the Lord.
0: Be it done unto me according to your ways. Hail Mary, full of grace, the Lord is with thee. Blessed are you among women, and blessed is the fruit of thy womb, Jesus. Holy Mary, Mother of God, pray for us now and at the hour of our death.
1: The Word was made flesh,
0: and dwelt among us. Hail Mary, full of grace, the Lord is with thee. Blessed are you among women, and blessed is the fruit of thy womb, Jesus. Holy Mary, Mother of God, pray for us sinners now and at the hour of our death.
1: Pray for us, O Holy Mother of God,
0: that we may be made worthy of the promises of Christ.
1: Let us pray.
2: Pour forth, we beseech you, O Lord, your grace into our hearts, that we, to whom the incarnation of Christ your Son was made known by the message of an angel,
0: may by his passion and cross be brought to the glory of his resurrection. Through the same Christ our Lord. Amen.
1: May the divine assistance remain always with us.
0: And may the souls of all the faithful departed, through the mercy of God, rest in peace.
1: Glory be to the Father, and to the Son, and to the Holy Spirit.
0: As it was in the beginning, is now, and ever shall be, world without end. Amen.
1: In the name of the Father,
0: and of the Son, and of the Holy Spirit.
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4: 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Today is Thursday, the 8th of October 2026. My name is Joe Igbo. In our news headlines this afternoon, the Anambra State Governor Chukwuma Soludo has ordered an immediate ceasefire between Aguleri and Umuabanam communities following renewed violence that reportedly claimed 5 lives. The Imo State Governor Hope Uzodinma has commended security agencies for their swift intervention in securing the release of 20 prospective corps members kidnapped along the Onitsha-Owerri Road. Former Cross River State Governor and People's Redemption Party PRP presidential candidate Donald Duke has pledged to reduce the pump price of petrol to about 300 naira per litre if elected president in the 2027 general elections. Search and rescue operations are continuing at the site of the Nigeria Air Force aircraft crash in Ibokoda, Ondo State, with the bodies of the 25 people on board and the main wreckage yet to be recovered. Now the details of the news. The Anambra State Governor, Professor Charles Chukwuma Soludo, has ordered an immediate ceasefire between Aguleri and Umuabanam communities in Anambra East local government area of the state, following renewed violence that reportedly claimed 5 lives. The governor, who convened a meeting with stakeholders from Aguleri, Umueri and Umuabanam at the government house Oka, also ordered an immediate inquiry into the crisis and directed security agencies to maintain a round-the-clock presence in the affected communities. Soludo condemned the destruction of lives and property, including the palace of the traditional ruler of Aguleri, and urged both communities to embrace peace. The Anambra State government has inaugurated a 19-member Anambra State Drivers Welfare Association, also known as ASDWA, to coordinate the affairs and welfare of commercial drivers across the state. Inaugurating the association in Awka, the Commissioner for Transport, Edward Ibuzo, said it will provide an effective channel of communication between government and genuine commercial drivers while promoting discipline, road safety and accountability. The Commissioner urged the new leadership headed by Prince Moses Ohanaebo to discourage touting, illegal levies and disputes at motor parks and loading points. Responding, Prince Ohanaebo thanked Governor Chukwuma Soludo and the Transport Ministry for bringing commercial drivers under one platform and pledged the association's cooperation in restoring sanity to the state's transport sector. The Nigerian Army has called on the people of Ebonyi State to join the military. It expressed concern that the state had not utilized the opportunities or quota allocated to Ebonyi State in previous recruitments and urged them to take advantage of the ongoing recruitment exercise in the force to fill the state's quota by encouraging qualified youths in their communities to apply for it. The call was made yesterday during an enlarged sensitization meeting held at Nkaliki in Abakaliki local government area of the state. Speaking at the event, the team leader of the Nigerian Army, Brigadier General O. Igwe, alongside the commanding officer, 24th Support Engineer Regiment, and Commander, Sector 2, Operation Udoka, Lieutenant Colonel I.E. Chielo, expressed concern that Ebonyi State had not fully utilized the opportunities or quota allocated to the state in previous recruitment exercises. They urged stakeholders in the state to take the message to the grassroots and encourage eligible youths to apply, stressing that joining the military offers numerous career and personal development opportunities. They said while military service involves risks, fear should not discourage qualified Nigerians from seeking opportunities in the armed forces, noting that death is an inevitable end for every mortal and can occur irrespective of one's profession. The Imo State Governor Hope Uzodinma has commended security agencies for their swift intervention in securing the release of 20 prospective corps members kidnapped along the Onitsha-Owerri Road. Uzodinma praised the agencies for their collaboration and patriotism, saying that their coordinated efforts ensured the safe release of the victims. The 20 prospective corps members and one other abducted person along the Owerri Onitsha Road in Imo State regained their freedom yesterday. In a statement, Governor Uzodinma personally commended the Imo and Oyo State governments for working together to secure the release of the corps members. The victims were rescued from the Amakohia Ubi Forest in Owerri West local government area following a coordinated operation by security agencies. The Director General of the National Youth Service Corps, Brigadier General Olakunle Nafiu, addressed the rescued victims at the DSS clinic in Owerri. The victims were abducted on October 1 while traveling from Ibadan, Oyo State, to the NYSC orientation camps in Abia and Akwa Ibom states. The two buses conveying the prospective corps members were attacked near Umunoha in Mbitolu local government area of Imo State. 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The news continues shortly after this time. Please don't go away.
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4: Welcome back to the rest of the Sapiencia News Bulletin at noon. My name is Joe Igbo. Former Cross River State Governor and People's Redemption Party PRP presidential candidate Donald Duke has pledged to reduce the pump price of petrol to about 300 naira per liter if elected president in the 2027 general election. Duke, who spoke on national television yesterday, said reducing the pump price of petrol will be central to his economic agenda, adding that the high cost of energy had continued to drive up the prices of goods and services and worsen the hardship confronting Nigerians. According to him, Nigeria has the resources to make petrol considerably cheaper without returning to the old system of indiscriminate fuel subsidies. Duke said Nigeria should be able to take advantage of his position as a major crude oil producer to ensure that citizens enjoyed the benefits of the country's natural resources. The Association of Resident Doctors, Rivers State University Teaching Hospital, has warned of possible disease outbreaks following the recent flooding in Rivers State, urging residents to take precautions to protect their health. The president of the association, Dr. Chris Biriowu Harold, gave the warning during the association's second ordinary general meeting held under the theme Health Workers Security Summit. Harold said flooding could increase the risk of diseases and epidemics, particularly malaria, in flood-prone communities. He also warned that the destruction of crops by floods could worsen food insecurity and lead to hunger and famine. Harold urged residents to take measures to reduce their exposure to flood-related health risks, particularly by keeping their surroundings clean and avoiding the dumping of refuse in gutters and drainage channels. He also commended the River State government for its efforts to mitigate the impact of the flooding. The Ebonyi State House of Assembly amended the state high court law to increase the number of judges from 25 to 50. The Speaker of the House, Moses Odunwa, said during a plenary in Abakaliki that the amended law, which takes effect from 5th October 2026, was adopted at the House Committee of the Whole. Mr. Odunwa said the amendment increased the number of the state high court judges from 25 to 50 and extends their years of service from 65 to 70. He said the proposal will facilitate speedy dispensation of justice. The Chief Whip, Nkemka Okoro Onoma, in his contribution said the passage of the bill will reduce the workload on the High Court judges. Search and recovery operations are continuing at the site of the Nigerian Air Force aircraft crash in Ibokoda, Ondo State, with the bodies of the 25 people on board and the main wreckage yet to be recovered. Ondo State Governor Lucky Aiyedatiwa, who visited the crash site yesterday, said the difficult swampy terrain was hampering the recovery efforts. He explained that the state government had deployed two amphibious machines known as swamp buggies to create wider access through the waterways and assist search teams in reaching difficult sections of the crash site. Governor Aiyedatiwa said the main body of the aircraft was yet to be sighted and was believed to be submerged in the swamp. He added that Navy personnel and local divers were searching the deeper sections for the bodies of the victims and the aircraft's cockpit. The Nigeria Air Force aircraft with tail number NGR-931 crashed on Monday morning near the Naval Base in Ibokoda while on a routine mission from Benin to Lagos. The Nigerian Air Force said all 25 people on board, comprising 5 crew members and 20 passengers, died in the crash. To end the Sapientia news at noon, a recap of the major headlines. Anambra State Governor Professor Chukwuma Soludo has ordered an immediate ceasefire between Aguleri and Omobanam communities following renewed violence that reportedly claimed 5 lives. The Imo State Governor Hope Uzodinma has commended security agencies for their swift intervention in securing the release of 20 prospective corps members kidnapped along the Onitsha-Owerri Road. Former Cross River State Governor and presidential candidate of the People's Redemption Party, PRP, Donald Duke, has pledged to reduce the pump price of petrol to about 300 naira per liter if elected president in the 2027 general elections. And finally, search and recovery operations are continuing at the site of the Nigerian Air Force aircraft crash in Ibokoda, Ondo State, with the bodies of the 25 persons on board and the main wreckage yet to be recovered. That was the Sapientia News Bulletin at noon. On behalf of the editorial and technical crew, I am Joe Igbo. Good afternoon and thanks for choosing Radio Sapientia.

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1: Unload your burden unto the Lord, and He will support you, according to Psalm 55, verse 22. And Matthew chapter 11, verse 28 says, "Come to me, all you who labor and are overburdened, and I will give you rest." Let us pray. In the name of the Father, and of the Son, and of the Holy Spirit. Amen. O God of infinite goodness, you are so good to us to have given us this day and all the challenges in it. As we have started facing them, give us the strength and the courage to remain faithful to you. We commend ourselves and all we are doing into your hands. May your blessings remain with us and all we do. Let us never be separated from you. Amen.
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0: every day. I will be loving, kissing you, kissing you, kissing you every day. I will be kissing. This is your boy Fanzi, aka Papaya, and I'm shaking your system live and direct with the balacious man, Woke Balaba, Woke Juleju, the huge man, if I or Akwe, aka Andy Cole, on Fan Zone. Mother, what are you two boy? What type of soup? The huge man, if only guy when I get Sapiencia Fan Zone. What are you? Apita. Maju are you?
1: 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Kaije Polindo, Polindo, make out time to enjoy yourself with Zolingo.
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6: My name is Harry Song, aka Mr. Songs, aka Mr. Betapi King, and this is your boy, Ifeanyi Orakwe, the huge man, Fan Zone, Harry Song, Mr. Colombo. Colombo! Take me away, if I ain't a queen, give it to my people. Give it to them. Oh, yeah, now. Best.
7: When trouble come your way, everybody run away. 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Fan Zone, now we did. With huge man. Okay, Balaba.

Tonight break has come and gone. Oh, somebody say thank you, Jesus, in the comment section. If you're watching me live, I beg, just write thank you, Jesus. All right, hallelujah. The international break has come and gone. Indeed, Umunem, I don't know how many times I'll say this. Right now, it's beginning to piss me off. Why these international breaks? Why make it a break? Why don't you create a calendar for this international football? And as international break, why are you taking a break from club football? Separate this thing very well. Divide it very well so fans can enjoy football. What am I talking about? End a season in June. Have your break, that is for players to go home to their families, for just 1 month, in the month of July. Come out from the break in August and play your international games. The international friendly games, qualifiers, UEFA Nations League, UEFA European Championship qualifiers, CAF Nations Cup qualifiers, World Cup qualifiers. Then, when it's a World Cup year, Euros year, that's European Championship, CAF Nation, CAF Cup of Nations, blah, blah, blah. Forget about the 1 month break. Play it during that break time. Which is the same way it is in World Cup years. Or you can still have your 1 month break and play the competition from August to, say, September. And then from late September, you open the transfer window. In a pay transfer window, so clubs can buy players. Right? And then by late September, early October, you start the league. Start league football. Don't interrupt the league for any international nonsense until June. Then continue with that cycle. Homunem, let me tell you. Interrupting league football for all this nonsense international football is one of the reasons why international football is losing people are losing interest in international football, losing its relevance. You know why? Okay, Nations League is going on. Some players didn't come at all. Kopama did not come at all. Some players did not come at all. Why? They decided to stay back because their clubs are struggling. So what's the point? But when you create a window for that particular competition, everybody will go and play. In fact, let me break it down for you. The effect of this nonsense international breaks. How it is wearing clubs and players down. This thing is creating major physical, tactical, and financial backdrops for both players and clubs. Number one, it's causing serious exhaustion, that's tiredness from players, and fixture congestion. What do I mean? I'll break it down for you. In this just concluded international break, within 2.5 weeks, countries played 4 games in the UEFA Nations League alone. 4 games in the UEFA Nations League. This is in addition to all the games this same player has played from the start of the season to the beginning of this international break. Remember, games were coming thick and fast almost every 3 days, every weekend and every midweek. How crazy is that? Who are playing these games? Footballers. Number two, traveling. Some of these players travel very, very far away. The distance between Europe and South America is very far. The distance between Africa and USA is very, very far. The distance, you know, they travel very far to go and play these international games. Now, some of us don't know what jet lag means. Because they are flying across so many time zones. Let me tell you what I mean. Like, we are in afternoon now in Nigeria.
There's a place in America where they are just waking up in the morning. Right now, it's like 6 a.m. for them. There's a place in this world right now where they are just about to go to bed. Right now. Kita, kita. They're about to go different time zones. So when you're flying from one time zone to another, you suffer jet lag. What is jet lag? You're flying from afternoon, right? And then you're supposed to land in the night. Now, when you land, it is night where you're coming from. But it is afternoon where you are. So, you can't sleep because it's afternoon. Your body starts readjusting. Because you're coming from afternoon to afternoon. When you're supposed to come from afternoon to night, where you're going to? Maybe it's a 6-hour flight or 7-hour flight, for instance. Right? And if you're not going to be at 1 p.m., 7 hours later, you're supposed to arrive 8 p.m. where you're going. So you sleep. So it's night and you sleep. And then you're flying from 1 p.m. You're going to somewhere where it's already 12 noon. After 7 hours of flying from 1 p.m. where you're coming from, that's jet lag. Your body starts readjusting. These are human beings. These Ubalas are human beings. It affects them. Number two, this one is very serious. You're moving from your club to your national team. Different teammates, different philosophy, different coaches, different approach and tactics to games. What I just said now. This is the worst that affects them. Let me use Arsenal, for instance. Mikel Arteta plays a 4-3-3. Now, in football, 4-3-3 has different ways coaches apply them. For Mikel Arteta, many Arsenal fans don't even know this. When Arsenal are on the ball, whoever is playing left back becomes an inverted left back. That is, he joins the midfield. Arsenal reverts to three at the back when they have the ball. You know why? Declan Rice, who's supposed to be the central midfielder, is box to box. Arsenal do not have very potent strikers. So Declan Rice will have to run up and join up with Martin Odegaard and the wingers and whoever is playing up front. And then Ricardo Calafiori joins the midfield if he's playing three. Or Miles Lewis-Skelly joins the midfield to make up the numbers. When they lose the ball, they start pressing from the front. That's why it's difficult to score Arsenal. Now, let's say that there's no Nigerian who is playing for Arsenal. There are three Nigerians actually, but they are not playing for Nigeria. DJ Noni, Noni Madokwa, Bukayo Saka, and Ebere Chiesa. Okay, let me use Ebere Chiesa. Let's say, for instance, Ebere Chiesa is playing for Nigeria. Right? And he finishes a game with Arsenal. He flies from London to Lagos and fly again to Akwa, to Uyo, to play at the Gosulapabi International Stadium in Uyo. My Ibatakweba, Yanepe, Pele, Kabanditi, Aliji, the Muyendos, Makanke, Nigeria. Hello, Pam Pam. By the time you drop in the airport, you guys are moving on the road. Nanepe, Pele Chilo, Binaka, Ka, Ndia Ali, Etalon. By the time he gets to the pitch, it's coming from a system of 4-3-3. I just described right now that Mikel Arteta is playing. He's coming into a system. Till now, I don't even know what Eric Chelle, the coach of Nigeria, Super Eagles. I don't know his approach to games. I don't know what he plays. It's so difficult for me to figure out. So he will go from that Arsenal setup, come to Eric Chelle's team, and then they will scatter the formation. He starts playing something else, different position, different role, different tactics, different approach to games. And then he plays four games, like we just saw. Nigeria played three games. We played Madagascar, Guinea-Bissau, and Russia. But Europeans, they played four in the UEFA Nations League. So you play four games in this new formation, new tactics. And after that, you fly back again and go back to the formation you're supposed to be used to. You get that? And what this international break is just very, very bad. Number three, your family, your friends, relationships. Constant traveling across continents leaves these footballers with minimal time to have quality family time. Let me tell you what I mean.
You're playing for Chelsea. But Chelsea, hello, me, ha, bam, bam. They are not in Europe. This, okay, you're playing for Man United, for instance. You're playing most of your games in England, so you're lucky enough you're seeing your family. If you have away games, odding, so maybe you're going to London to play Arsenal, Chelsea, QPR, all those clubs in London, Tottenham. You come back, you're with your family. You're going for Champions League games far away. Sometimes you have to pass the night there. You're away from your family for an aid. So you're away for 2 nights, basically, because sometimes if it is an away game, you may have to go there a day before, train there, play the game, sleep over again. So your family misses you for 2 days, but 3 days. Hear me? When it is international break, remember your children now go out in your club side where you spend like 70% of your time. And now you're flying back to Ecuador because you're from Ecuador to go and play for 3 weeks. So your family will not see you for 3 weeks straight. If you understand what I mean, it is not easy for some. This thing ain't where rule over. The worst and the most painful one is injuries. Injuries. Ladies and gentlemen, in these 2.5 weeks, we just witnessed so many players are injured. Number one, Kai Havertz. Kai Ndensoka, he picked up a hamstring injury. Number two, Christos Zolis. These are two Arsenal players. Christos Zolis picked up a hamstring injury. Number three, Ezri Konsa. He had to withdraw from the England national team in their last game. He's being assessed. In Aston Villa, Zion Suzuki, that traveled all the way to Japan to play, he picked up a knock. AFC Bournemouth, Mikael Damsgaard, that played for Denmark, he picked up a knock. So he's probably not going to play for a few weeks for AFC Bournemouth. Alex Scott, Obelengwa Alex Scott, that been firing on all cylinders for AFC Bournemouth. He had an injury. He was flown back. Alexander Isak for Liverpool. Fitness concerns for Sweden. They had to fly him back. Cody Gakpo, ankle injury. They flew him back. Erling Haaland picked up a knock for Norway. They flew him back to Manchester City. Nico O'Reilly withdrew through injury for Man City. Biana Man United. Patrick Chinaze Beredogu. Patrick Dogu is injured. You are playing for Denmark. Nasser Mazraoui of Man United, injured. You are playing for Morocco. For Sunderland, Dan Ballard, injured. Brian Brobby, that scored a hat-trick in their last game, injured. For Tottenham Hotspur, Jan-Paul van Heek, injured. Mickey van der Ven, injury, basically. Go to the Bundesliga. In the Bundesliga, Jamal Musiala picked up an injury. Ben Segi of Bayer Leverkusen, injury. Hart of Amin and Antonio Nusa of RB Leipzig, injuries. Kan Uzun of Eintracht Frankfurt, honor injury. Paul Warner, Borussia Mönchengladbach, is injured. And a host of others. In the La Liga, Kylian Mbappe had to withdraw from the French team after their first game. He suffered a knee injury. He's back to the Santiago Bernabeu. They said he was going to miss 2 weeks from when he picked up the injury. I'm not sure he's going to play this weekend. He may start from next weekend. That is, if the injury is not aggravated. Rafinha of Barcelona returned to Barcelona early enough after his first game for Brazil. Injury. Eric Garcia. Injury. This transfer window. Somebody write Jason Melaya Ebele in the comment section, I beg.

0: Away from there, ladies and gentlemen, Declan Rice is this close to agreeing a new contract. Harry Ashburton groove. Oh, yes. The discussion has been going on for a while, but as I speak to you right now, it's nearing completion. In fact, we already know the terms of the new contract. His current contract was to expire at the end of next season. And Arsenal will never leave such a player to get into the final year of his contract. No. He's a super world-class player. Indeed, arguably Arsenal's best player since he came from West Ham United. He has played 165 games for the Gunners. Helped Arsenal win the league after 22 years last season. Helped them get to the Champions League final for the second time in their entire career and for the first time since 2006. His current salary is £240,000 every Friday. And to say thank you to everything he has done for Arsenal, they told him, "We are going to make you our highest paid player now." Arsenal's current highest paid player is Bukayo Saka. He earns £300,000 every Friday. Declan Rice will start earning £350,000 every Friday. He's going to be Arsenal's highest paid player. In fact, he's going to be among the second highest paid players in the Premier League, because some people are on £350,000. Let me break it down for you. Of course, Saka is on £300,000. Bruno Fernandes, £300,000. Marcus Rashford. Now, man, Marcus Rashford. What call half, yeah? £325,000 every Friday. Enzo Fernandes, £350,000 after his move from Chelsea to Manchester City. Declan Rice, £350,000 now. Virgil van Dijk, £350,000. Highest paid player in the Premier League is Erling Haaland, £525,000. You see that 114 charges Man City were found guilty of. You tell me that Erling Haaland, when they try you at the Westfalen Stadium, Borussia Dortmund, were firing on all cylinders, Jude Bellingham, Jadon Sancho, and Erling Haaland. Haaland was the biggest player out of the three. In fact, the biggest talent, because he was a walking, talking, goal scoring statistics. He has always been, he's still one today. But back then, he was firing on all cylinders. Real Madrid came for him with more than 100 million. Borussia Dortmund said no. Chelsea went for him with similar amount. Borussia Dortmund said no. Man City came with 51 million. They sold him. Oh, we need a salary and a queer £525,000 every Friday. Do you know how much £525,000 every Friday? Qua Friday open is. Let me convert that very quickly. This is not what we have. But sometimes when you call big money like this, you have to put it in context so people will understand where you're coming from. If you're somebody who, when you hear big amount of money, it affects your blood pressure, you may have to tune down the volume of your radio set for the next 30 seconds, because I'm about to blow your mind. Can you go better time? Because when you start to quarry the again, no nukwe go on my poor be. Can't wear back all, yeah. 525,000 converted to Naira. Okay, every Friday. Oh. That's 1 billion 50 million. 1 billion 50 million. Every Friday. A little above 1 billion. Not million, 1 billion naira. That's what Erling Haaland earns. Let's multiply that by 52. Because that's what we have in a year. 52 weeks in a year. Times 52. That's around 54.6 billion naira every year. From salary alone, his image rights are not there, his bonuses are not there, his endorsement deals are not there. Wow. Well, still on us now. I told you before that Mikel Arteta had agreed a new contract to continue as the Arsenal manager since 2030. Oh yes, he has now officially signed that 4-year contract extension. This deal basically rewards him for what he did for Arsenal last season, delivering that league title for the first time in 22 years. taking them to the Champions League final and putting Arsenal on the global map. How did Arsenal say thank you? £20 million every year. That's what he's earning right now. He was on £10 million before they doubled his salary. As I speak to you right now, he's the third highest paid manager in world football. No catch now. Jose Mourinho earns £12 million per annum in Real Madrid. Luis Enrique, £12 million in PSG. Mikel Arteta, £20 million per annum in North London, Arsenal. Diego Simeone took a pay cut. Oh, yes. Before he was on £25 to £26 million. Right now, he's on £20.1 million. Simeone Inzaghi of Al Hilal in the Saudi Pro League, £22.3 million. All right, good afternoon to you, ladies and gentlemen. Thank you. Thank you, and thank you some more for leaving everything you're supposed to be doing this lovely afternoon just to listen to my Inkanka voice. It's one big testimony I'll never take for granted. Thank you. Thank you, and thank you some more. It is, of course, Sapientia Fan Zone, the largest football family in the Federal Republic of Nigeria. I can beat my chest and tell you that. If today's your first time, take your seat. We have a very long and joyous ride. Today, we're going to be looking at the best right wingers in the world right now. Have you play one, bench one, and sell one? I'm picking three players, best right wingers right now, especially based on current form. Number one, Michael Olise. Number two, Lamine Yamal. Number three, Bukayo Saka. Play one, bench one, and sell one based on current form. Indeed, I'll continue to adore all of you. I always embrace you, and I never forget to celebrate you. I love you all to the moon and back. Good afternoon to you, and welcome. Big ups to Crystal Garden Estate, sponsors of the show, Crystal Garden Estate. I want to say thank you. Thank you, and thank you some more for your constant love and support every afternoon right here on Fan Zone. To Crystal Garden Estate, Dalono.
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3: Huge man. Odogu, odogu, odogu, odogu.

right, Umunem, before we get into the trio that we're going to be talking about today, that Michael Olise, Bukayo Saka, and Lamine Yamal, I think we have better right wingers than left wingers in football generally. Especially since we started playing these inverted wingers in football. That's when left wingers are no longer playing on the left, they are playing on the right. Right, that's left footed players. Back then, they used to play on the left. Emmanuel Amunike was a left footed player. He was playing in the left in the 90s. Finidi George, right footed players, were playing on the right. But later, much later in the late 90s, we started playing inverted wingers. Left footed players will now go to the right so they can cut in and take a shot. And same thing with right footed players. But I tell you the truth, I think we have better right wingers, that is left footed players, or people playing on the right wing, than we have in the left wing, in football generally. Honestly, hear me. On the right wing for Manchester United, if you're a Man United fan, you have two right wingers, Amad Diallo and Brian Mbeumo. The two of them are better than Marcus Rashford, Matheus Cunha, and Patrick Dorgu put together. True or false? Arsenal, in fact, I beat my chest and tell you, Bukayo Saka is better than all the wingers Arsenal have had, both left and right wingers, since I started watching football. Now, when I say that, when somebody like me says that, you know I know what I'm talking about. Because I saw the best of the best play in Arsenal's midfield. Because I watched Marc Overmars when he came from Ajax. Robert Pires, Sylvain Wiltord, Freddy Ljungberg, Theo Walcott, Alexis Sanchez. Canada, a very good Arsenal winger, Neil Lofu. Even down to the Leandro Trossard that was sold yesterday. Well, sorry. I think I may have to take away Patrick Vieira from that list. let me take away. I know some Arsenal fans, some Dog and Ibim, may get offended because Patrick, asking Patrick Vieira, Robert Perez, sorry. I think I have to take away Robert Perez from that list. Robert Perez was the chairman. Robert Perez in Arsenal scored 84 goals in all competitions in six seasons. Bukayo Saka has 84 goals in nine seasons for Arsenal. But let me tell you why I'll place. I know, big ups to Robert Perez, daddy, I celebrate you, but there are two reasons why I'll place Bukayo Saka ahead of Robert Perez. Number one, Bukayo Saka, when he got promoted from the Arsenal Academy, he played just one game in 2018-2019 season. One game. Then in his next two seasons, he played as a left back. You know, some of you don't know. Bukayo Saka, he played as a left back. That's in 2020 and 2021. It was after 2021 when he scored five league goals as a left back that I think he was promoted. And then he scored seven goals in all competitions. He was now moved forward. And he now started returning numbers. That's one. Two is Robert Perez, in his glory, he played with geniuses. He played with Dennis Bergkamp. He played with Kanu Anko. He played with Thierry Henry. If Bukayo Saka played with Igwe Thierry Henry. So Robert Perez, General Anna, Bukayo Saka is actually the best Arsenal winger, if you ask me. I think the only player you can bring close to him is Robert Perez. Bukayo Saka, another right winger. You go to Chelsea. New Chelsea. Between Cole Palmer and Morgan Rogers. Morgan Rogers just came. Cole Palmer has proven over and over again. You know, but Nuchegi, as a Chelsea fan, between Morgan Rogers and Cole Palmer. Come on. Cole Palmer is still the image of Chelsea. Right?
Maybe we're going to have that argument much later because Mogadoja has just started. But you see Cole Palmer on the right wing. Come on. For Liverpool, if you're a Liverpool fan, of course you know, your best right winger in your history is Mo Salah. Your best winger in your history is Mo Salah. Let me tell you, best Liverpool players of all time. Number one, Captain Steven Gerrard. In his own introduction, but he was a central midfielder. Number two, Kenny Dalglish. He was an out-and-out striker. Iron Rush, out-and-out striker. There are the three players that are ranked ahead of Mo Salah in Liverpool history. But let's break it down very well. Kenny Dalglish, I doff my hat. I didn't watch you, but I know you won three Champions League titles with Liverpool. He won in 1978, 1981, and 1984. He must be a monstrous player in his time. Iron Rush, Liverpool's highest goal scorer till today. Right? But these guys are from England. Mo Salah came from far away Egypt. Very far away Egypt. Met a Liverpool side. He came in 2018. Met a Liverpool side that last won the league in 1990. 1990. So it wasn't like he started playing for a winning Liverpool. Iron Rush joined the Liverpool side that had won the Champions League. And in that, remember? No. Came Mo Salah. No, sorry. Mo Salah came in 2018. Yes, 2017-2018 season. In his very first season, Mo Salah blew everybody away. In his very first season, he scored 44 goals in all competitions, in 52 appearances. Altogether for Liverpool, he left with 257 games out of 441. 257 goals out of 441 games. Where does he play? Right wing. Let's look at it very well. There are better right wingers than left wingers in world football. I'm telling you. Even for some of us who played Sunday football. Ndi lefty. That's left-footed players. Are they not the best? And all of you that play in either Asaba or Nicha or wherever you are listening from. If you're playing football, the lefty guys in your team, you call them lefty. That's left-footed players. They must be the best players. Look at Barcelona. There are two best players right now, Rafinha and Lamine Yamal. Both of them are left-footed. The only reason why Rafinha is not a right winger is because there's a Lamine Yamal. So he was playing from the right wing. But anytime there's no Lamine Yamal, he plays from the left. Because he's a left. He plays on the right, left on the left wing now. But whenever there's Lamine Yamal on the right, he plays on the right. So he can cut in and take a shot with his left. Two of them are left-footed. I think the only club that has a better left-footed player on the right-footed player on the left wing is Vinicius Junior, Real Madrid. I think I had to call him too much. See how I just figured this thing out. I'm telling you. We have better right wingers than left wingers. If you think I'm wrong, you're free to counter what I said. But if you're a footballer and you are a right winger, or that's you're a left footed player, and you're watching me live, I beg, indicate in the comment section. Let's celebrate you. You must be the best player in your team. How many in about lefty in your team? And you're watching me live right now. Remember, you can watch me live. Because that's where we're going to judge these three players we're talking about. Yes, I'm still going to take your calls. And the phone line is going to happen, but it's going to majorly happen on my page. So please go to my Facebook page. The page is Huge Man Page. Huge Man Page. Huge is spelled H-U-G-E. Man, M-A-N. Page, P-A-G-E. 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That's how many we are there right now. 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That's the Huge Man Page you must follow. Then click that follow button. Scroll down. See the live stream. Go to the comment section.

looking at the three best right-wing guys in world football right now. Am I missing anybody? Where right-wing guys on their knees. Right now, Mo Salah is already way past his best. So, we're talking about current form. Mo Salah is not there anymore. Antoine Semenyo, firing on all cylinders. But I'm still confused. Is he a right-winger or a left-winger? On the left-wing, is returning numbers. Right-wing is returning numbers. So, let's look about him. Can I have another right-winger, Mark Moro? Desire Due! On the code, Desire Due! So difficult to assess PSG players because they are playing in the Farmers League. The right wing goes on my bobo, my poro. I think I'm done. Let's check this three. Lamine Yamal, Michael Olise, and Bukayo Saka. I'm not going to give you their numbers because a lot of you work with numbers. Please don't go on. Don't go on your Google or whatever to search for goals and assists. If you are not watching them, don't bother contributing. Or say another thing that's football related, we'll still read your comment and analyze it. If you have not watched them this season or at least this year, please, because some of you, what you do is when we bring up arguments like this, you rush immediately to Google and search goals and assists, goal contribution, blah, blah, blah. You look at numbers. Mm-mm. Forget about numbers. I beg. If you have watched them play football, if you know what they bring to the table, tell me who you're going to play, who you're going to bench, and who you're going to sell. Bukayo Saka, Lamine Yamal,

0: Thank you, and thank you some more. My name is Ifeanyi Orakwe, the hugest man alive. Drop your comment under the live stream. Tell me your name, the football club you're supporting, and of course your location before you drop your comment. Very, very important. That's if you're watching me live. Start with your name, the football club you're supporting, your location, and then tell me who you're going to play, who you're going to bench, and who you're going to sell. Michael Olise, Lamine Yamal, and Bukayo Saka. If you can tell us your reason for your answer, I'll appreciate it big time.
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0: 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I am the walking, talking soccer statistics. Harry Potter Verity, Ken Boko One. I'm sure I'm going to be here with you till all quatre. On your boss, Alweme, bam, bam. Hang in there, please. Don't touch your dad.
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Nachiri Samuel. Nachiri Samuel said he's watching live from Obosi. He's a Chelsea fan. Said his man, I'll start Lamine Yamal, Ben Cholise, Hansel Saka. I wish you give us your reason.

0: about what we're talking about. Darlington Solomon and Naji said, good afternoon to you, Hitman. I'm Darlintino, a Liverpool fan from Onitsha. I'll play Olise, bench Lamine Yamal, and Sal Saka. Said Olise is always ever reliable. Sopolo Koye, a Chelsea fan from Ezeawele. He said he'll play Lamine Yamal, bench Olise, and throw Saka into the dustbin very quickly. Ife Johnson Okoye said, good afternoon to you, Sir Hugi. He's a Barcelona fan. Of course, we know you're going to play Lamine Yamal as a Barcelona fan. He said he will start Lamine Yamal, bench Olise, and sell Saka. Moa Luchi Buaze said, I'll bench Lamine Yamal and play Olise, but sell Saka.
1: Mask you on the beat.
0: Godwin, Gideon Godwin London said, I'll start Yamal, bench Olise, and sell Saka. Ibo Charles Ike Chukwu from Abba, an Arsenal fan, say play Lamine Yamal, bench Olise, and sell Bukayo Saka very quickly. Ife Johnson Okoye, I think I've taken yours before. He said you start Lamine Yamal, bench Olise, and sell Saka. Zubi Vio Aju said, good afternoon to you. I'm watching live from Uzare Kingdom in Edo State. I'm a Chelsea fan. I'll start Olise, bench Lamine Yamal, and sell Starboy Saka. Oh. Emeko Goke said, I'm in Mecca, Kingdom in Edo State. I'm a Chelsea fan. I'll start Olise, bench Lamine Yamal, and sell Starboy Saka. Oh. Emeko Goke said, I'm in Mecca. They are paid. Well, my dear brother, there's too much money in entertainment. Honestly, there's more money in entertainment than any other walk of life. I'm telling you. Well, I know entrepreneurs, some entrepreneurs make billions and billions. But for people who came from nothing, doing what they love, and they make a lot of money, it's also difficult for me to wrap my head around. Cristiano Ronaldo, for instance, is the richest athlete in the world. There was a day I took 1 hour to explain Cristiano Ronaldo's income. That day, Obi Mapo, a lot of people that are listening to Fanzo. One of these days, I'll do it again. Maybe the next international break. If you know how much Ronaldo earns, where and where his money comes from, a piantinana. I'm telling you, you heard about Elina Landon, Mapugo Obi. These guys are big boys. Very big boys. Check actors, check musicians. They all make a lot of money. Burna Boy recently bought a car of $7 million. Okay, $7 million cost $6 million. $6 or $7 million. That's around 9 billion naira or more than that. One car. And the car is even so low, he can't drive it on Nigerian roads. Man, he go, Kale. So, my dear brother, don't worry about how much money these guys make. You know, I don't know. If you're still young, you can join them and play football and see if the grace of God will find you. If you're old like myself, have one of your children try. Hello, good afternoon to you. Name and location.
2: Hello, good afternoon, Sir.
0: Yeah, you're welcome. What's your name?
2: This is Melchizedek.
0: Okay, the Arsenal Melchizedek.
2: Yes, I'm calling from Ibiza.
0: All right, thank you very much. Good to have you.
2: You're welcome, sir.
0: All right, where do you want to start from?
2: Okay. Let me start from the
0: trial.
2: Yeah.
0: Very quickly, Bukayo Saka, Lamine Yamal, and Michael Olise. Play one, bench one, and sell one.
2: Okay, I think I will go with Lamine Yamal to start. Then I'll play Michael Olise. And though it's quite difficult, since we are...
0: In current form, Olise is fine on all cylinders, okay?
2: Yes, but if it was maybe their overall career, I would Bukayo Saka higher on Michael Olise.
0: Oh no, of course. If it's overall, Bukayo Saka should be ahead of all of them. They are when did they start shining?
2: No, sir. Overall, Bukayo Saka should not be ahead. I don't agree. But I think
0: You place Lami Yamal ahead of Bukayo Saka.
2: Yes, sir.
0: Why?
2: But I will rank Saka ahead of
0: Michael. Why will you rank Yamal ahead of Saka, sir?
2: He has actually done more in such a short period. He has achieved more, both trophies, both individually. He has done more.
0: All right, let me ask you very quickly before I let you go. Do you think he can do that in the Premier League? Do you think Lami Yamal can do that in the Premier League?
2: I don't think he can do that in the Premier League.
0: So what are we talking about?
2: Or less. But hello, can you hear me, sir?
0: Everybody can hear you.
2: Yes, but I think he will do more than Bukayo Saka in the Premier League. But I don't think he will achieve as much excellence as he's doing in La Liga. Unless maybe he becomes part of a team such as Pep built when he was still in the Premier League, a team that dominates the whole league. Maybe he can come close to doing something like that. But
0: all right. Melchizedek, sorry. With all due respect, my dear brother, how long have you watched Arsenal Football Club? Because I don't understand how low you're rating Saka. What? I'm not talking about Saka of this season. No, I'm talking about Saka overall. How long have you watched Saka?
2: I started watching Bukayo Saka from the day he made his debut.

0: In 2022, Saka scored 12 goals. This is a guy who just transformed from a left back in all competitions. The next season he scored 15. The next season he scored 20.
1: He's very consistent. I know.
0: Remember, another one is Lamine Yamal does not really press as much as Saka. Whoever is playing behind Saka is so relaxed that he knows that whenever they lose the ball, Saka is helping back there, whether it is Timber or Ben White.
1: That's another thing. Saluji, playing in a system, I wanted to get that point.
0: Uh-huh.
1: Because, yes, but maybe I felt it would have been better in another...
0: All right. No.
1: Let me chip it in.
0: Go ahead.
1: You know, playing in this, playing under Mikel Arteta, and which Saka has done.
0: All his life. Yes.
1: Yeah, it's actually very difficult for attackers.
0: Very difficult.
1: I can tell you that take away Aubameyang and Bukayo Saka, no attacker has shined. Has been outstanding.
0: Till now, none.
1: Take away Aubameyang and Saka, no matter how good you are, when you come to
0: Arsenal, this system, you start defending.
1: Yes, you must sacrifice your attacking instincts. So I think it does not help Bukayo Saka's. What we are now checking is output.
0: I understand you. Yes, sir.
1: The things we are seeing, Michael Olise, before he went to Bayern, nobody had the guts to compare him to Saka before he went to Bayern. But he went to a system that brought the best out of him. And it is that best that we are seeing. I don't know if you understand me.
0: I understand you perfectly.
1: Bukayo Saka being in Arsenal, we can only judge him by his best that system in Arsenal.
0: Exactly.
1: Yeah, but even though the system is not helping him, but we can only judge him by what we have seen him deliver in Arsenal. But we know that if he was maybe in a team that...
0: Like Barcelona.
1: Or even this Bayern that left attacking talents to shine, we know that... He's going to be up there. And that's why whenever I hear Chelsea fans comparing with Kopama, Morgan Rogers, the funny thing is that all these guys are English. And when they all go back to the national team...
0: He benches all of them, of course.
1: He always starts ahead of them. If both Fifoldin, they are comparing to Fifoldin. When you go to England...
0: Even back on Rashford, they have compared him to Rashford. They have compared him to everybody.
1: Every single one of them. But... In as much as I know that I rate him highly, and now I will actually rate him ahead of Olise, if not for this form that is in. But I think Lamine Yamal is a very special player. He has some attributes that Saka doesn't.
0: That is close to Lilian Messi.
1: Yes, and not actually close, yeah, but higher than others. Because nobody is close to Messi.
0: All right, thank you very much. This guy is a wonderful football analyst. Wonderful football analyst. That's why I said that for Arsenal fans who will pick offense when I put Arsenal ahead of Robert Pires, you have to check the system the player is playing. Take away Aubameyang, like he said. Alexander Lacazette, it was difficult for him. Kenka Arsenal to the Crystal Palace. Edin Ketia, difficult for him. Gabriel Jesus, difficult for him. Kai Ndensuka, that came from Chelsea. Kai Havertz, difficult for him. Gabriel Martinelli scored only one goal last season. Many Arsenal fans now shout, Butani Akebue. He's very loquacious. In his first game in Saudi Pro League, he scored a hat-trick. But he scored only one goal last season for Arsenal. Leandro Trossard, his numbers, not so awesome. But imagine if he was playing where the system allows you to attack. Christos Zolis, many Arsenal fans are now complaining, he has not scored. Because the system doesn't allow you to do that. That's the system. I'm telling you. As I speak to you right now, DJ Noni is frustrated. Noni Madokwa, he's frustrated. There are reports he wants to leave us now. Victor Giocores, what am I even talking about? Gyokeres. That scored 48 goals in his first season, 52 goals in his second season in Sporting Lisbon. Came to Arsenal and was struggling to score 10 goals last season. Has the number 9. If you're playing in that kind of system, has a Bukayo Saka, and you have 84 goals in 9 seasons. That one, you played only one game. The other two, you played as a left back. Hoga. Akwase Ekologa Akahuha. Zest your car for, I see Zest your car for. From Sunrise Estate, Nkwale Zunaka, a Tottenham Hotspur fan. Said he's going to start Lamine Yamal, Bento Lise, and throw Saka into the dustbin. Hello, my Pam Pam is a Tottenham Hotspur fan. Hone Wulu Saka, Anyoko. Hey! Zesty said Saka should not have even been in the conversation in the first place. That Anthony Elanga is better than Saka. Hey, oh, Zesty Okafor. You see, you know, I say it all the time on this show. When can anyone why on Anyoko? You know, this our Anyoko who may lead you to Pogatri. Unwiki ja Pogatri. Just because you don't like Arsenal. Unwiki do ja Pogatri. Which one is Anthony Elanga again? Hello, good afternoon to you. Name and location.
2: Hello, good afternoon. My name is Ernest.
0: Your name is what?
2: Ernest,
0: you're calling from where?
2: I'm coming from Umoji.
0: All right, tell us the football club you're supporting, Ernest.
2: I'm an Arsenal fan.
0: You're an Arsenal fan. You're close to your radio set. Please step away from where your radio is. Let's speak over the phone, sir.
2: What that guy just said now, the guy that I called from Asaba.
0: Yes.
2: In terms of Yami Yama and the Bukayo Saka.
0: You're still close to your radio set. That's why the world cannot hear you. Oh, move away from where your radio is. Let's speak over the phone. Oh, sir.
2: Okay. If Yami Yama, are you hearing me now?
0: Yes, sir.
2: If Yami Yama can play in a difficult situation in Arsenal, he's nobody. You don't know him. But in Barcelona, they are made player there. If someone is giving analysis, break down the analysis.
0: I don't understand what you mean. He said if Lamine Yamal plays for Arsenal.
2: Yes, or go and play in England, they will not know him. If you watch Messi, when Man City want to buy him, he refuses to go to Man City. Because he knows that he cannot perform exactly what he's playing in Barcelona. Bukayo Saka have made Arsenal where Arsenal is today. I'm not biased in any team.
0: No, just go ahead.
2: You can't use Lamine Yamal presently now to compare Bukayo Saka in age and anything presently now. You understand?
0: Yes,
2: what
0: sir.
2: Bukayo Saka, what he played and took Arsenal to the where they are today. Without those people, Arsenal is nobody. Do you understand where I'm going?
0: Yes, sir.
2: If somebody is breaking down football, let him break down football. Without
0: his No. He said the same thing you're saying, you know. Melchizedek said... Hold on, sir. Melchizedek said that Lamine Yamal may not perform well in the Premier League. He said that. Maybe he didn't listen. He said he may not perform well. But he said the attributes he has as a footballer generally is just up the roof.
2: Yes, because he made a player that is playing the same pattern of football that he plays. He made a player. There's a player that they understand themselves in the team.
0: All right. Thank you very much. I think I understand where this guy is coming from. You know, Lamine Yamal came up the ranks in Barcelona. He's a graduate of the La Masia. The Spanish team, since they started winning the World Cup, even when they won the Euros in 2008, 60% Barcelona players. When they won the World Cup in 2010, 60% Barcelona players. When they won the Euros in 2012, 60% Barcelona players. In the last World Cup, 80%. What am I talking about? No Real Madrid player was in the team. Almost 90% Barcelona players. So this guy from Asaba is saying that this same Lamine Yamal is playing in his comfort zone in Barcelona. And that is the same comfort zone he's enjoying in Spain. That if he comes to the Premier League, maybe. Harry Maguire may break his legs. That's what he's saying. I see Love Keys. Love Keys, a Chelsea fan. That Love Keys talent. He said, he's watching live from Onitsha. He said, I will play Oga Michael Olise, Ben Klami Yamal, and throw Saka away. So he said, reason is because while watching Olise, his playing style makes his football so easy and sweet. He doesn't stress himself while playing. Yes, that's one thing Olise has out of these three is that Olise can play all the positions up front. Olise can play number 10 for you excellently well. He did it in the World Cup when Ousmane Dembele was playing from the right. They said Edu Ken Kajebe, Liverpool. The two of them, Harry Babu PSG, were playing on the left. Michael Olise played number 10, took Ryan Cheki away, and was still super awesome. If he plays from the left wing, it gives you result. Wherever he is on the pitch, the guy is Superman, especially in current form. Right, so I think I understand where this guy is coming from. Igwe Emmanuel said, I'm Igwe Emmanuel Arinze Chukwu. I'm watching live from Ozala in Igwe Titilogumen area of Enugu State. He's a Man United fan. So considering their current form, I'll sell Saka very, very quickly. Said Olise is a wonderful player, but I'll bench him and start Lamine Yamal. He said that Lamine Yamal is wonderful, with or without the ball. He said, my uncle Otoyo is here with me. And he's extending his regards to you. He's a Chelsea fan and he wants to know if Caicedo is back. Oh yes, tell him Caicedo is back. Uncle Otoyo, I celebrate you, sir. God bless you real good. I see James Melody. James Melody said, good afternoon to you. My name is James from Anambra. Okay, I hear from Anambra State. Sorry, from Anambra State, but I am live right now in Abuja. I'm a Chelsea fan. Okay, I'll sell Saka very quickly, bench Olise, and play Lamine Yamal. Said he's making this choice because, one, Saka is a one-season performer. For Olise, he's a very good technical defender. I don't understand. For Olise. Okay, sorry, he said, for Olise, a very good technical defender can make him worthless. Because if you always watch his game, whenever he is with the ball, he must cut the ball to his, I think you mean the left foot, to shoot. He said, and a defender may block him, okay, from cutting the ball to his left and incapacitate him. For Lamine Yamal, he makes use of the two legs only when he is, only when he wants to shoot, he goes to the left. I think that's what you're trying to say. Well, out of the three of them, Lamine Yamal is the most skillful player. In fact, Lamine Yamal is the most skillful player alive right now. He's the best dribbler alive right now. He can beat anybody face-to-face, or 1v1, or with or without the post. He can beat. He's the most skillful player. So I think I understand where you're coming from. But it is not that easy to stop Olise. It is that easy, and he had 8 assists in the World Cup. You know how many assists that guy had in the World Cup? How was it easy to stop him? And yet he was picking out Mbappe all those times. Come on. Hello, good afternoon to you. Name and location.
3: Hello, good afternoon.
0: Yeah, you're welcome, sir. What's your name?
3: My name is Edan Felix. I am calling from Onitsha.
0: All right, tell us the football club you're supporting.
3: Chelsea Owanine.
0: All right, thank you very much, Mr. Chelsea fan. Go ahead, let's hear from you.
3: It's very skillful. You know, it makes football easy when you are watching
0: it. I'm struggling to hear you. Hold on, I'm struggling to hear you. So sorry, Elder. Please try and call back. Oh, I think network is problematic in your location. Hello, good afternoon to you. Name and location.
4: Hello.
0: You're welcome. What's your name?
4: Chicharito from Atabaruji.
0: You said your name is what?
4: Chicharito.
0: Chicharito. Xavier Hernandez. Yeah. Chicharito. You're welcome. You must be a Man United fan.
4: Yes.
0: Because your name is Chicharito. All right. Very quickly. let's talk about these three guys. Play one, bench one, and sell one.
4: Uji, how can you use one time terrible Premier League? It's not on the slogan we will be said. La Liga, where I am, Premier League, one of the hours. Well, Uji, Premier League is very difficult, too.
0: Very, very difficult. How do you difficult, honestly?
4: La Liga, back and I'm going to LG, Delta Vigo, right? So, you're either Premier League, what's going to go to Brighton, or Bournemouth, or Hull City, Sunderland.
0: You know why I said that? If you check the numbers, Lamine Yamal has returned this season. If you check the numbers, Michael Olise has returned. Nobody in the Premier League comes close. Now, their numbers, they're very crazy.
4: But who are they playing there?
0: Okay, they are playing Kerekere Omaka there.
4: One of the Premier League.
0: Even Michael Olise, yes, they were all in the Premier League, yes.
4: Anthony Gordon of Newcastle.
0: Yes, sir.
4: How were they doing before? So, the Premier League is difficult. Anything in Aquad is very difficult.
0: All right. Without at the back of your mind, play one, bench one, and sell one.
4: I'll bench Saka, then I'll sell him.
0: All right, thank you very much. I appreciate you big time. Thank you. All right, Prince Vaughn Obioma said, good afternoon to you. Said his name is Possible Obioma from Onitsha. Said he will start Lamine Yamal, bench Olise, and exchange Bukayo Saka for a bag of rice. See, that's why we always tell people, tell us the football club is supporting. You must be a Chelsea fan. Makine Ulu Saka Anyoko. Ike Chukwobu, a Liverpool fan, said he's watching live from Asaba. He said he will alternate Lamine Yamal and Olise in the match. He said Saka is good, though, but I'll

Location, so sorry. Samuel Ike Okoye Ocha said he's watching live from Chinese Onitsha. He said he will play Olise, bench Lamine Yamal, and sell Bukayo Saka very, very quickly. He said, Neguana Hieli Olise. He said, you can cage Lamine Yamal, but not Olise. Be careful what you wish for. 95.3. Obonna Paul, I see Obonna Paul all the way from Lagos. He's a Man City fan. He said, Lamine Yamal must start. Olise, bench, Saka to be sold. Shadi Jaman, thanks for yesterday. The radio app is back and working. Nino Pesiano, that's none so. A Chelsea fan said he will start Olise, bench Lamine Yamal and sell Saka. Said because Olise is in the form of his life right now. Then he'll bring in Lamine Yamal later. But Saka, off. Nico Miles, a Man United fan watching live from Hawker, said the two are having my team to play Olise and Saka. Olise to start, Saka on the bench. He will sell Lamine Yamal because Olise will play for me when I need attack. Plenty of attacking switching up. Okay, you mean he can play everywhere up front? We just talked about that. And then he said, Saka will come in and manage the game when needed.

0: us, Mr. Victor, from where are you watching from? He said, oh, I don't understand what you're talking about. Let's hear from this person. Hello, good afternoon to you. Name and location.
1: Good afternoon, Mr. Iji. I'm calling from Odisha, Edo Felix.
0: Okay, the guy that called before.
1: The team went off.
0: All right, Elder, go ahead very quickly. You're a Chelsea fan, of course.
1: Yes. As I was saying, Lamine is very skillful. He makes ball very easy. He dribble a lot, and he control football very well.
0: Yes.
1: And Olisa is also good. Normally, we don't watch them too much. But we watch Premiership and Spanish game.
0: Yes.
1: So, I will start Lamine Yamal, then Olisa will be on the bench. Then Lusaka, we will sort it to any club that is won.
0: Hell no. Okay. Go ahead.
1: Like today, I really appreciate the input of Messi. I was very amazed because the young man is very humble. Walking a man is sadness. If you want to succeed in life, you need to be very humble.
0: Simple.
1: I respect that young man because we get to bless him wherever he is today.
0: Amen.
1: He has made ball. He has made ball easy in the whole world. He has great records that nobody can break.
0: Amen.
1: But maybe when our generation goes, maybe it will happen. But now, I don't think so. God bless you and God bless the Republic of Nigeria.
0: All right. Thank you very much.

Caicedo has not been in the Chelsea team, and Chelsea have been struggling, conceding goals like Ifeoma Amaro. Every single game, Chelsea will concede at least two or three goals. But now Moses Caicedo is back. He's going to play on October 10 on Saturday. And I tell you the truth, with Caicedo back, Chelsea will get back to defending better. Hello, good afternoon to you. Name and location. Hello, can you hear me? Hello? Hello, bam, bam. Let's get back to your comments. Chukwu Ekwejohn Chris Ifeanyi. He said, good day, Sir Hugi. I'm a Barcelona fan watching live from Mpo. I'll play Lamine Yamal any day, any time. Bench Olise and Sel Saka. Oba Chibu Eze said, good afternoon to you, sir. Said, I'm Chibo, Inwa United, watching live from Nteje. Said, please, good man, how many Man United players are injured? For now, Patrick Dogu and Nasser Mazraoui.

Emeko Koyonzo watching live from Ezeowale, Barcelona fan. Said he will play Lamine Yamal, Bench Olise, Hansel Saka. That's fantastic. Santi Cazorla watching live from Texas, United States of America. I salute you, sir. God bless you. Leon Anugo said good afternoon to you. My name is Leon. I'm from Anambra State. I'm an Arsenal fan. Said he will play Olise.

0: Okay, sir, the supporting Chelsea. He said, he will start Yamal, sell, okay, bench Olise, and sell Bukayo Saka. Benedict Onyeji, a Barcelona fan, said, without being biased, Lamine Yamal and Olise are almost very similar with their playing style. So as a manager, I would want something different to work with. So I'll start Lamine Yamal, bench Saka, and sell Olise. Alexander Timo Obi, a Man United fan, said he's watching live from Opoku. He said, I'll start Lamine Yamal, bench Olise, and sell Bukayo Saka. That's what we're talking about. We're not doing Ahmad. I don't know why he said you bench Ahmad. We're talking about Olise, Saka, and Lamine Yamal.
1: The hugest man alive. Has he won the one? No,
0: before I continue, ladies and gentlemen, let me give you my take. Personally, right now, I'll play Lamine Yamal. I'll play Lamine Yamal. Even if you gave me this choice last year, I'll still play Lamine Yamal. 2 years ago, I'll still play Lamine Yamal. There's something about Lamine Yamal. Lamine Yamal is not just a good player. Lamine Yamal is special. He's a special player. There are things Yamal can do with the ball that only very special players can do. And when you have a Lamine Yamal, be sure that your opponent will commit at least two players behind. He will give you numerical advantage. Be sure. He is a weapon as a flick he's using in that Barcelona team. People are celebrating Rodri, celebrating Pedri, Dani Olmo, Rafinha scoring goals, Karim Adeyemi, Anthony Gordon, Yao Cancelo. Lamine Yamal is a weapon. When he's on the pitch, you know the craze to attack with numbers. Mba now. When you have two players there, he can beat the two. Not to talk of when you are not there. I'll play Lamine Yamal. Now, based on current form, I'll play Michael Olise and take away Saka. But generally, I'll play Lamine Yamal, bench Saka, and play Olise. Hello, good afternoon to you. Name and location. Yeah, you're welcome. What's your name?
2: My name is Jacuzzi. I'm calling from Onesha.
0: All right, thank you very much, my brother. You must be a Chelsea fan.
2: Yes.
0: Okay, you sound like one. All right, very quickly, let's go. Play one, bench one, and sell one.
2: I will prefer to play Michael Risa.
0: Okay.
2: Then I put Saka by the bench. Then I sell him in the hand.
0: Oh, that's fantastic. Thank you very much.
2: Yeah. All right, because Saka is a Premier League footballer.
0: Tested and trusted. Exactly.
2: So I have this have the strength as well.
0: Exactly.
2: You can see that if Saka is tired of playing of the match in Barcelona, it used to be difficult Arsenal to win that game. But if you're on feet, Arsenal used to win that game normally.
0: Exactly. Exactly.
2: If Saka is tired, if it's difficult Arsenal to win the game for that match they're playing. But if he's fit nicely, he's going to go to Arsenal. Arsenal will win the match. Thank you very much.
0: I appreciate your opinion, sir. God bless you real good. Mazin Dubuisiwa Pope, John Paul, he said, I'm a Chelsea fan. I'll start Olise, bench Lamine Yamal, and sell Saka. Delight Obaga, Delight from Onitsha, figure to be precise. He said he'll start Olise, bench Lamine Yamal, and sell Saka. Sir Camelot said, he's a Barcelona fan from Oka. Said, why is it that everyone agrees that Saka is playing in a more competitive league? But they don't want to start the same Saka ahead of Yamal and Olise. He said, that's because they are joking. He said, you don't watch football based on assumptions. He said, he will start Lamine Yamal, bench Olise, and sell Saka. Obat Chibueze said, good afternoon to you, sir, Hitman. That's Chiboy. Chiboy, he said, I'll start Olise, bench Lamine Yamal, and sell Saka. Genis Emeka Mwabaneze, a Barcelona fan, he said he will bench Saka, play Lamine Yamal, and sell Olise. Hello, good afternoon to you. Name and location. Yeah, you're welcome. What's your name?
3: My name is Emmanuel. I'm calling you from Asaba.
0: Emmanuel from Asaba. Tell me the football club you're supporting.
3: I'm a Barcelona fan.
0: Oh, Mr. Barcelona. Good to have you. Go ahead.
3: Sir,
0: yes, sir.
3: I wanted to talk about this show well because since I was starting listening to this show from when you start today, I start from the beginning and I want to end this show with you together.
0: Okay, go ahead.
3: This comparison of Saka and Lamine Yamal and Olise.
0: Yes, sir.
3: So we're not supposed to carry Saka Birim for this conversation. You know why?
0: Why?
3: Yes, Sariji, if you watch Arsenal game, without Saka, you see how their attacking is moving. You know, they see DJ Nune can see they do something for that position without Saka for that front line. These guys are crazy without Saka for that front line, and they will score goals, and they will still win game. Okay, if you check Arsenal game, when Saka know the day, if Saka go injury, watch Arsenal game, even Champions League, even Premier League, you know that Arsenal, they will still doing well, but Olise and Lamine Yamal, without them for their club, even for league, for Champions League, Saiji, that place must show that these two people, they are not.
0: You go show. You're very correct.
3: You must show. Like my club, Barcelona, if I did not see Lamine Yamal for starting lineup, you go do like say, this match never start. Like now, tomorrow, don't play. Because I would be so angry with Ancelotti, except this guy is injured. You see this guy, this Lamine Yamal, since this guy started making his debut, 2023. Now the team will give me joy. We live in Messi, Barcelona.
0: Yes.
3: I was so happy because the spirit of Messi is still in Barcelona.
0: Sure.
3: Because if you watch Lamine Yamal for Champions League, if Lamine Yamal did not score goal, this guy must create something, commit foul, who give assist at that point. And that team will make Barcelona win the game. If you watch Benfica game, when Benfica was beating Barcelona 4-1.
0: Yes.
3: Is it crazy how crazy was Lamine Yamal and...
0: I think Barcelona was one man down in that game.
3: Yes, one man down. Barcelona, Eric Garcia was on red card.
0: I remember.
3: And Barcelona later win that game 5-4. At that minute, 90+5, last minute of the game. Barcelona win that game 5-4. And with because how Lamine Yamal was so crazy. See the long pass where this guy released to Rafinha. When Rafinha received that pass and said, "Thank you, Baba. We are happy. We are carrying this club in shoulder. We want to win something more."
0: All right, thank you. So play one, bench one, and sell one, sir.
3: I'll carry this guy Bukayoko Saka. I can't send them to Sporting Lagos in Nigeria here. Yeah. I'll say that guy to Sporting Lagos. Name Sporting Lagos, they use them. They get something where they go, they get TV revenue for him. So that many people to watch and well. You understand?
0: Yes,
3: sir. This guy, Olise, because if Olise come, Olise can play in the middle, play in the right, can play in the left, because the guy is so everywhere for that front.
0: All right.
3: In terms of giving something, even though to give foul,
0: To win free kick, Lamine Yamal.
3: Everything, Lamine Yamal. Even for watch this guy for Spain. When Spain play against Kevin for the first game, where this boy not start. How Spain was playing? They are playing defensive football. Based on they not want make Kevin score them. The game now ended 0-0. And the next game, the Lamine Yamal come. Everything changed. Even though you not score, you dribble them, wire them, and give word to the person that can be able to give assist and score. He creates chance.
0: Alright, thank
3: this
0: you.
3: This guy, he wake up with trophy, winning trophy. Saiji, Lamine Yamal is the best player for these three people.
0: Alright.
3: If you want to put somebody behind, just put Olise. Forget where Saka, since when he started making debut 2021, up to now, how many trophies did he give Arsenal? How many trophies he carry Arsenal for sure that wouldn't give Arsenal? I didn't see anything that this guy carried Arsenal for sure that he gives. See, Lamine Yamal, don't give La Liga. How many La Liga? How many Super Cup? How many Copa did there? You don't win Europe. You can't see go again. Win World Cup. Listen, too much. Thank you so much.
0: All right. Thank you very much.

0: Please.
1: All right, ladies and gentlemen, at this point, we'll take a short break. Please hang in there. I'll be right back after this. 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
3: 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Oh, Cassiana Banan Superman, they be the master of my query. Master, I'm a long second Niger Bridge. Kabaki Jabalan and Rafmat Estate for inquiries call 080-296-11200 or 091-312-72699. We are preparing for another groundbreaking ceremony in Asaba, which is 4 minutes drive away from MTN office Asaba Express and in Upper Nam at a very affordable price. 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

0: true announcement. Notice of termination of all revenue contracts in Onitsha North Local Government Council. 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We thank you all for the good services so far rendered. 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
1: 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Come and celebrate.

Right at this point, I must celebrate all of you for listening to the show. Thank you very much. God bless you real good for listening, first of all, for watching live, for some of you who followed me live on my live stream, and of course, for the calls, the text messages, everything. Indeed, you guys have been awesome. It's time for us to go. From tomorrow, we'll start previewing games. You know, the league football is back, and we thank God. Tomorrow, we're going to preview the big games coming up in the Premier League and, of course, in Europe's top five leagues. So join us again tomorrow, same time, same station. Until then, be the best you can be. My name remains Ifeanyi Orakwe, the hugest man alive. Bye-bye.

0: Valerian Mmadu Kokeke, Archbishop nke Onitsha. 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
1: The Chaplet of Divine Mercy. In the name of the Father, and of the Son, and of the Holy Spirit.
2: Amen.
1: Our Father, who art in heaven, hallowed be thy name. Thy kingdom come, thy will be done, on earth as it is in heaven.
2: Give us this day our daily bread, and forgive us our trespasses, as we forgive those who trespass against us. And lead us not into temptation, but deliver us from evil.
1: Hail Mary, full of grace, the Lord is with you. Blessed are you among women, and blessed is the fruit of your womb, Jesus.
2: Holy Mary, Mother of God, pray for us sinners, now and at the hour of our death. Amen.
1: I believe in God, the Father Almighty, creator of heaven and earth. I believe in Jesus Christ, his only Son, our Lord. He was conceived by the power of the Holy Spirit and born of the Virgin Mary. He suffered under Pontius Pilate, was crucified, died, and was buried. He descended to the dead. On the third day he rose again. He ascended into heaven and is seated at the right hand of the Father. He will come again to judge the living and the dead.
2: I believe in the Holy Spirit, the Holy Catholic Church, the communion of saints, the forgiveness of sins, the resurrection of the body, and the life everlasting. Amen.
3: Eternal Father, I offer you the body and blood, soul and divinity, of your dearly beloved Son, our Lord Jesus Christ.
2: In atonement for our sins and those of the whole world,
3: for the sake of his sorrowful passion,
2: have mercy on us and on the whole world.
3: For the sake of his sorrowful passion,
2: have mercy on us and on the whole world.
3: For the sake of his sorrowful passion,
2: have mercy on us and on the whole world.
3: For the sake of his sorrowful passion,
2: have mercy on us and on the whole world.
3: For the sake of his sorrowful passion,
2: have mercy on us and on the whole world.
3: For the sake of his sorrowful passion,
2: have mercy on us and on the whole world.
3: For the sake of his sorrowful passion,
2: have mercy on us and on the whole world.
3: For the sake of his sorrowful passion,
2: have mercy on us and on the whole world.
3: For the sake of his sorrowful passion,
2: have mercy on us and on the whole world.
3: For the sake of his sorrowful passion,
2: have mercy on us and on the whole world.
1: Holy God, Holy Mighty One, Holy Immortal One,
2: have mercy on us and on the whole world.
1: Holy God, Holy Mighty One, Holy Immortal One,
2: have mercy on us and on the whole world.
1: Holy God, Holy Mighty One, Holy Immortal One,
2: have mercy on us and on the whole world.
1: Eternal God,
2: in whom mercy is endless, and the treasury of compassion inexhaustible, look kindly upon us, and increase your mercy in us, that in difficult moments we might not despair, nor become despondent, but with great confidence submit ourselves to your holy will, which is love and mercy itself.
1: O greatly merciful God, infinite goodness, today all mankind calls out from the abyss of its misery to your mercy, to your compassion, O God. And it is with its mighty voice of misery that it cries out. Gracious God, do not reject the prayer of this earth's exiles. O Lord, goodness beyond our understanding, who are acquainted with our misery through and through, and know that by our own power we cannot ascend to you, we implore you, anticipate us with your grace, and keep on increasing your mercy in us, that we may faithfully do your holy will all through our life and at death's hour. Let the omnipotence of your mercy shield us from the darts of our salvation's enemies, that we may with confidence as your children await your final coming, that day known to you alone. And we expect to obtain everything promised us by Jesus, in spite of all of our wretchedness. For Jesus is our hope. Through his merciful heart, as through an open gate, we pass through to heaven.
4: May the divine mercy accompany you. May the divine mercy lead you. May the divine mercy take care of you all the days of your life. And may Almighty God bless you, the Father, and the Son, and the Holy Spirit. Amen.
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1: 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The convention will be starting with the Eucharistic celebration. Venue, Basilica Field, Basilica of the Most Holy Trinity, Onitsha. Host, Reverend Samson Owebuna, Chaplain CMO, Catholic Archdiocese of Onitsha. Chief host, His Grace, Most Reverend Valerian Maduka Okeke, Archbishop of Onitsha and Metropolitan of Onitsha Ecclesiastical Province. Signed, Brother Azoka Shukunoyelo, Chairman Planning Committee. Brother Kasmia Izukande, Secretary General, CMO, Catholic Archdiocese of Onitsha. Sir Everest Oba, President General, CMO, Catholic Archdiocese of Onitsha. Arise, all you men, and shine.
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3: 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And then we are talking about men's health, where we discuss our men's health, how they should take care of their health. Remember, we are talking about their reproductive system, how it functions. And so we are going to continue from where we stopped last week. We are talking about Cowpea's glands, and we said that it's another pair of glands involved in the productive system. In the reproductive system, and commonly called Cowpea's, they are small glands located beneath the prostate. They produce a lubricating fluid that can be released before what? Ejaculation. Did you get that? They produce a lubricating fluid that can be released before ejaculation. And this fluid can help prepare the urethra for the passage of semen. Again, the male reproductive system is made up of many structures that perform different jobs. Like I told you, their body system is like an engine. This one grinds, the other one molds, the other one packages, the other one seals up. That is how men's reproductive system works. So we are going to move over to the penis. Let's talk about the penis. It is an external reproductive organ. The penis is an external reproductive organ of a man. All right? It serves as an important urinary function also, because the urethra passes through it and carries urine out of the body. The penis contains erectile tissue. When a man becomes sexually aroused, increased blood flow into the erectile tissue, which can cause what? Erection. An erection is therefore primarily a vascular and neurological process. So this is important because it demonstrates how different body systems does what? Interacts. Their body systems are connected. Like this one, A works for B, B works for C, C works for A also. This is how their body system works. So the nervous system, the blood vessels, the hormones, and reproductive organs all have roles to play. So an erection is not simply about sexual desire. It involves coordinated physiological changes. Did you get that? It involves coordinated physiological changes. So this is one reason why general health, especially the cardiovascular and metabolic health, can influence sexual function. But erectile dysfunction is a separate topic in our men's health series. So always stay tuned with us. We have different beautiful topics to talk about our men's health. All right? So we're going to talk about erectile dysfunction in a separate topic in our men's health series. So we'll discuss that in a very detailed way. Okay? It's an episode on its own. So we're not going to further on it today. So now we move over to the urethra. We'll talk about the urethra. The urethra is a tube that carries urine from the bladder out of the body. In males, the urethra also carries semen during what? Ejaculation. So, however, urine and semen do not normally leave the body at the same time. The body has mechanisms that coordinate these functions. The urethra therefore belongs to both the urinary and the reproductive systems. So this is another reason why symptoms involving urination or the penis should not automatically be assumed to be a sexual problem. A burning sensation, discharge, blood, pain, or other abnormal symptoms may have different causes. So don't assume it's a sexual issue. All right? Don't assume. I don't like it when people assume. So whenever you notice anything as a man, as a woman, your doctor, you should talk to your doctor. Your doctor will know what is wrong with you, what diagnosis to carry out to be able to find out what is wrong with you. All right, so medical evaluation is the appropriate way to determine the cause. So now let's talk about how semen is formed. How is it formed in a male body? Putting everything together, sperm are produced in the testicles. Sperm are produced in the testicles. They mature in the epididymis. They travel through the vas deferens, and along the way, fluids from reproductive glands are added. Hope you get it now. Let me go again. Sperm are produced in the testicles. They mature in the epididymis. They travel through the vas deferens, and along the way, fluids from reproductive glands are added to it. It's like producing a soft drink. You bring the can, you pour the juice, and then you cork it. That's how it works. So the seminal vesicles contribute fluid. The prostate contributes fluid. Alright? Then the cowpea also contributes their excretions. Together, sperm and these glandular fluids form semen.

secretion from several glands. Now, I'm now your biology teacher. All right, so hope you're grabbing this now. Then, the distinction is important because many people use the two terms as if they mean exactly the same thing, but they don't. All right, they don't mean the same thing. Now, we are going to talk about puberty. Puberty. Puberty is that period when a child's body begins developing into an adult body capable of reproduction. So for boys, puberty involves major hormonal changes. The brain begins signaling the testicles to increase testosterone production, which is the hormone in charge of production. And then as testosterone level rise, physical changes does what? It occurs. It occurs. That's when you start seeing, hearing them talk with a deep, their voice sound deep, and then you see the mustache, you see hairs on their bodies. This is this testosterone getting signals. Oh yeah, it's time to do what? Increase. Because this person is no longer a boy, but a young man now. Alright? The testicles and the penis does what? Grows. Pubic hair does what? Develops. Facial and body hair may appear. Then the voice becomes deeper. Muscle mass increases. And then the height increases rapidly. That's why you see them, they will mature. You'll be, nobody, this boy. You see, no, this boy, see how big he is. That is the body functioning. The skin may become oilier and acne can develop, just like women. Right, so boys may begin having erections more frequently. They may also experience their first ejaculation or wet dream. So if you have a growing up boy, you should educate him about this. You should write all these things down and educate your boy child about all this. So that when he gets to that puberty age, he will not be shocked. He will not be surprised that he's seeing hairs on his faces, on his body, that his voice has changed, has deepened, and all that. So you should educate your boy child. Or maybe when he or she, maybe when the boy will ejaculate or have a wet dream, the child might not know what is wrong. He might think, oh, maybe I urinated on my body. But if you educate that your boy child, when he gets to that puberty age, you'll be able to know, okay, oh, this is wet dream and this is me becoming a man. Right? So if you're a parent, if you're a caregiver, don't allow those changes to embarrass your young boys. Prepare them ahead. You should have age-appropriate conversations with your boys about puberty. A boy should understand that these changes are normal part of growing up, and he should also know the difference between normal developmental changes and symptoms that require medical attention. Then we move to wet dream. Let's briefly talk about it. Wet dream, also called a nocturnal emission, is when semen is released during sleep. It can occur during puberty and sometimes in adulthood. So, it is generally a normal physiological event. A boy who experiences this should not be made to feel ashamed or dirty, or maybe to feel, oh, I urinate on myself. No. Parents should avoid this, avoid frightening their children with myths about semen loss or telling them that a normal wet dream means they have a disease. No, don't tell your child that. Educate him always. All right, education reduces fear. When they know, it reduces their fear. Oh, the child will not fear. It's just like a young girl in her puberty age who starts seeing her menstrual period. If you don't educate your child, she might still get stained. But if you educate her, she will get prepared ahead. Okay, I saw a blood stain on my clothes. Oh, it's period. She will not know, okay, I need to go and get pad and use to protect myself so I don't get stained again. Right? So, it is one of the major reasons we talk about health openly. Educate your children. Right? Then let's talk about the common myths. What people believe, what people

think but is not true about the male reproductive system. It is a misconception, and we are going to talk about it. Some people will tell you that every man should produce a certain amount of semen. It is not necessarily. Semen volume can vary. What a man sees during ejaculation does not tell him everything about his sperm health. Did you get that? So, a man who ejaculates regularly is automatically fertile. Is automatically fertile, not necessarily. Fertility involves sperm production, sperm movement, sperm structure, reproductive anatomy, and the ability to successfully fertilize an egg. That is what we talk about when we talk about fertility in men. So let's talk about the third one, which is only older men can have reproductive problems. That is it's false. It's not true that only older men can have reproductive problems. Even as a young guy, you are entitled to have reproductive problems. So reproductive problems can occur at different ages. Some are congenital. Some result from infections, injuries, hormonal problems, medications, or lifestyle factors. Then we talk about number four, which is if a man has sexual desire, his testosterone must be normal. But that's not true. Sexual desire is influenced by multiple factors, not the testosterone alone. Then again, we have taking testosterone automatically improves male reproductive health. It is another important misconception. Medically, prescribed testosterone can be appropriate for certain diagnosed conditions, but testosterone therapy can suppress the body's own sperm production. You see, so allow your body to function on its own. Before you take testosterone, the doctor should be the one to prescribe it. Then, that is why men who are trying to father children should never start testosterone treatments without discussing fertility with their doctor. Then, we talk about what can affect sperm production. Let's discuss factors. We need to discuss these factors that can affect sperm production. First, certain medical conditions can affect the testicles or the hormones controlling reproduction. And then secondly, some infection can affect reproductive organs. Also, certain medications can affect reproductive functions. Some forms of cancer treatments can affect sperm production. On the fifth stage, you have excessive alcohol use can interfere with reproductive health. Smoking and tobacco exposure can also harm sperm quality and overall health. Some recreational drugs can affect reproductive function as well. Do you know that obesity and metabolic problems may also be associated with hormonal and reproductive changes? Also, do you know that stress and your inadequate sleep can affect your general health and may influence reproductive function, although reproductive problems should not automatically be blamed on stress? And then there is heat. Then let's talk about heat and the testicles. How do they function? The testicles are positioned outside the body partly because sperm production works best at a temperature lower than core body temperature. That is why prolonged exposure to significant heat around the testicles is sometimes considered a potential reproductive risk. Then examples include repeated use of very hot environments and certain occupational exposures. But we should be careful here. This does not mean that every man who sits in a warm environment will develop infertility. No, it is not. Body differs. So it means that prolonged or repeated excessive heat exposure can be relevant, particularly

may have heard people say that tight underwear causes infertility. Well, very tight clothing may increase heat around the testicles. But clothing alone, the clothes alone, is not usually considered a simple explanation for infertility. There is no need for men to become frightened about wearing ordinary underwear. The more important message is to avoid prolonged excessive heat and focus on overall health. Again, we should not take one factor and turn it into a complete explanation for a complex medical condition. Whatever question you have, whatever issue you have, you should talk with your doctor. Your doctor is in best position to advise you, to tell you what to do and what not. Alright, so let's talk about smoking and tobacco. Yes, our guys are very good at this, but they don't know they are harming their health. Smoking and tobacco. Smoking affects blood vessels and it exposes your body to numerous harmful chemicals. So if you're a man or a boy out there and you smoke and take tobacco, you hear me, please. Disease from smoking and taking tobacco. You've heard that smoking affects your blood vessels and it exposes your body to numerous harmful chemicals. Right? It can also affect reproductive health, including your sperm quality. It can affect your sperm quality. Men who smoke should understand that quitting benefits much more than the lungs. Right? Then it benefits the cardiovascular system. As it benefits, quitting smoking benefits your lungs. It also benefits your cardiovascular system, which is your blood vessels and overall health. If a man wants to protect his reproductive health, avoiding tobacco is one sensible step. Avoiding smoking is one sensible step. So the same principle applies to other forms of tobacco use. And then we move to alcohol. What about alcohol? Yes. Heavy and chronic alcohol use. Did you hear that? I didn't say alcohol. I say heavy or chronic alcohol use can affect your hormones and then your reproductive health. It can also contribute to liver disease. Are you aware? As a man, heavy and chronic alcohol can contribute to liver disease. Do you also know it can contribute to your cardiovascular problems? To obesity and other conditions that indirectly affect sexual and reproductive health. This is not about scaring you as a man into thinking that one drink automatically damages your reproductive organs. The concern is particularly with excessive or harmful drinking. Moderation is good in everything. Moderation or avoiding alcohol together. You don't have to take alcohol to be a man. To show that you're a man. You don't have to smoke or take tobacco to show that you're a man. Avoiding it in total reduces so many health risks for you. Alright? Then let's talk about your body weight and male reproductive health. Your body weight is another factor that you need to look at as a man. Excess body fat, particularly obesity, can be associated with hormonal changes and it may affect reproductive functions in some men. This does not mean that every man who is overweight has poor fertility. No, that's why I said if you have any question or you feel like, meet your doctor. Your doctor will check you and know, okay, your weight does not affect your fertility or your weight affects your fertility. Right? It does not mean that being slim automatically means excellent reproductive health. You might be slim and still not have excellent reproductive health. Right? The goal is not a particular body shape or size. The goal is metabolic and general health. Regular physical activity, balanced nutrition, adequate sleep, and appropriate medical care all contribute. Right? Now, we talk about exercise. I always list that. I always talk about that in my program, that exercise is very important to both male and female. But now we are talking about men. It's very, very important for men. All right?

0: Regular physical exercise or activity can support your cardiovascular health, your metabolic health, your body composition, and your mental well-being. These are relevant to reproductive health. As a man, you do not necessarily need expensive gym membership. Walking briskly, cycling with your bicycle, swimming, running, playing football, doing bodyweight exercises, strength training, they all add. Even active household and occupational activities can contribute to physical activity. You don't need to go to the gym. You don't need to hit the gym for you to be fit. You can exercise by walking, by jogging, by riding a bicycle or thereabouts. All those things are what exercise, right? Or even helping out in the home. Some men, they feel that house chores are meant for the women alone. But helping out your wife is also an exercise. Help out in doing some house chores is part of exercise. The important thing is consistency and choosing activities appropriate for your health and fitness level. Don't go and do what a young boy of 20 years is doing when you know you're 67. You might not be fit enough to do it. It's not everything a 20 years old does that you can do. All right? But then, do you know that excessive training combined with inadequate nutrition can also be problematic? When you are doing those excessive training, and you're not eating right, and you're not taking your food, you're not eating right, it can affect, it can be problematic, it can be a problem. So balance is important. Then let's talk about sleep. Sleep, how many times do you sleep? How long do you sleep as a man? Sleep is another part of the reproductive health conversations that we need to talk about. Adults generally need adequate regular sleep. Poor sleep can affect overall health. It can affect your mood as a man. It can affect your metabolism and your hormonal regulation. So a man who routinely sleeps only a few hours every night should not expect his body to function optimally. You should not expect your body to function optimally. Right? So you need that sleep as a man. If your work involves night shifts, irregular hours, or long periods of sleep deprivation, pay attention to your overall health and discuss persistent problems with a healthcare professional. Good health is not built on food alone. How many hours you sleep at night matters a lot, right? Then we talk about nutrition before we wrap it up on today's program. We talk about nutrition and the male reproductive system. What connection does your nutrition have with your reproductive system? Now, there is no single fertility food that guarantees reproductive health. Be careful of advertisements promising you that one herb, one supplement or food will dramatically increase sperm count or your testosterone. The reproductive system needs the same foundation that the rest of your body needs. Adequate protein, fruits and vegetables, whole grains and other high-fiber foods, healthy fats, adequate hydration, essential vitamins and minerals. And then we have a varied diet is more useful than relying on one special food. Nutrients such as zinc, selenium, folate, vitamin C, vitamin E, and other antioxidants have roles in normal biological functions. But taking large doses of supplements is not automatically better. That's why I said you should always consult your medical professional. A man should avoid high-dose supplements unless there is a clear reason and appropriate medical advice from your doctor. So food should generally be the first source of your nutrients and not buying supplements. Food should be the first source. All right, this is where we wrap it up on today's Health Tips with Nora on Radio Sapiencia 95.3 FM on Onitsha. My name is Oluchi Nora. Do have a beautiful evening and keep it date with us next Thursday.
1: 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Okay, the whistle blows as Afternoon Gbege of 72.5 FM, another radio station, makes a tactical withdrawal from the giant strikes of Sapiencia fan zone. Afternoon Gbege pushes the ball to the goalkeeper, and the goalkeeper spotting jersey number one, who pulls the ball out. Oh, what a poor pull out there. What a poor reach. And I'm telling you, poor signal there from 75.2 FM. And Sapiencia Reggae Splash pulls the ball down. Pulls the ball down for Sapiencia Express. Sapiencia Express now moves on, mesmerizing with the ball. A clear signal there. An easy chest trap there by Sapiencia Express. And he passes the ball to Traffic News and Entertainment Football. Wow! A long pass and a nice reach out there. Traffic News moves on and on to the captains. Captain spotting jersey number 9, Sapiencia fan zone, moving on, dribbling, mesmerizing with the ball, beats his man, beats the defense squad hitman. Nawao putting jersey number
0: we
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thank you for still sticking with us on Radio Sapientia 95.3 FM on Nature. A very good evening to you. Welcome to News Update at 5 p.m. My name is Somto Okafor. Thank you for joining. The Anambra State Governor, Chukwuma Soludo, has ordered an immediate ceasefire between Aguleri and Umuoba-Anam communities following renewed violence that reportedly claimed five lives.

The Imo State Governor Hope Uzodinma has commended security agencies for their swift intervention in securing the release of 20 prospective corps members kidnapped along the Onitsha-Owerri Road.

Cross River State Governor and People's Democratic and People's Redemption Party, PRP, presidential candidate Donald Duke has pledged to reduce the pump price of petrol to about 300 naira per litre if elected president in the 2027 general election.

And finally, search and recovery operations are still ongoing at the site of the Nigerian Air Force aircraft crash in Ibokoda, Ondo State, with the bodies of the 25 people on board and the main wreckage yet to be recovered. All right, that was the news update at 5 p.m. Genesis, 6 p.m. for the major news bulletin in Igbo. Up next is Entertainment Gist with my very own self, coming in as Kaffee, Sugar and Spice, and Ivy of the Good Life. Don't touch your dial.

0: Ladies and gentlemen, this is officially welcoming you to the opening match of the Radio Broadcast Champions League between the defending champions, Sapiencia 95.3 FM, and another radio station, 72.5 FM, with 35,000 capacity stadium filled to its brim. Okay, the whistle blows as Afternoon Gbege of 72.5 FM, another radio station, makes a tactical withdrawal from the giant strikes of Sapiencia fan zone. Afternoon Gbege pushes the ball to the goalkeeper, and the goalkeeper, Sporting jersey number one, who pulls the ball out. Oh, what a poor pull out there. What a poor reach. And I'm telling you, poor signal there from 75.2 FM. As Sapiencia Reggae Splash pulls the ball down. Pulls the ball down for Sapiencia Express. Sapiencia Express now moves on, mesmerizing with the ball. A clear signal there. An easy chest trap there by Sapiencia Express. And he passes the ball to Traffic News and Entertainment Football. Wow! A long pass and a nice reach out there. Traffic News moves on and on to the captains. Captain Sporting jersey number 9, Sapiencia fan zone, moving on, dribbling, mesmerizing with the ball, beats his man, beats the defense squad hitman. Nawao putting jersey number 3 of 72.5 FM, an infringement there. The referee calls for a free kick. Morning Express makes a move to the left. Passes the ball to fan zone Sporting jersey number 9, who now dribbles his man, beats number 1, number 2. A banana shot there, it's a goal! It's a goal there! Goal number 3 for 95.3 Sapiencia Radio. Oh my goodness, what an intimidation and humiliation by the defending champion Sapiencia Radio 95.3. Hey, a poor start and a poor profile this season by 72.5 FM.
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2: 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She brings the spice. It's the

What's good, my people? It's your girl Ife, and you're listening to Ivy Wanyobioma. Don't touch the dial.

the city of Onitsha. And of course, we're throwing it all the way back. Today's Thursday, Throwback Thursday. Yes, Two-Face enter the place. And yes, so we don't enter the place right about now. Yes, welcome. Welcome to Entertainment Gist on your number one radio station, the best dial east of the Niger.

is that of your number one international sugar girl on radio. Yes, my name is Kafi Sugar and Spice, the queen of the airwaves. Meanwhile, how has the week been? I hope you've been having a great one. What will I say now? Okay, it's been raining, and the bad roads in Anambra State is becoming so unbearable. Hey, it's becoming so unbearable. So many of you who live along that around 33 axis will know what I'm talking about exactly, because also right now Odirozi funny at all. It's I don't know, but we've talked, we've called on the government, we've done what we are supposed to do, but nothing is being done. See, let me tell you, also good day, Abuna. Nibu your own private car. E gas shows or 3-3. Yeah, it goes or 3-3, but body pains get go to go digging me, because this will not be people wearing takeke or people wearing takeke. Man, see, I'm trying to imagine how pregnant women are actually managing to pass through this route, because it's already very, very alarming. Well, it is what it is. I don't even know what to say, but then it is what it is. In Nigeria, we are beginning to adapt to so many things that we wouldn't even adapt to normally. Things that are not even very, very, like, things that are not even okay, but we are adapting and we are trying to get used to it. Trying to get used to things that we shouldn't even get used to. But because of situation, it is what it is. May God help us. All right, first and our entertainment gist today. Let me gist you guys. Anyways, actor Yule Duchi came out today to talk about. See, I don't know. This man, Opulebo. He's a very great actor, but we all know what happened 2022, 2023, 2024, 2025. He's been on the news. And then, I think, late 2024, this man came out to tell us that Nobuzi Amarom, Osibu Nobu Pastor, Mechekwe Sikwa Nobu Dibia. So, Awotarom, I don't know, Amarom Ebo Huapu. Anyways, today, he came out to say something, and Eyoku, he said something that actually made sense. Imanasina. Oy na ekwesiri make sense, no kata make be sense. Imana alu emego pam pam. Okay, after Yule Duchi is saying that it's sad seeing people who go to church and be pressing their phones inside the church while mass or service is going on. And according to him, he said, do you mean you can't stay off your phone for an hour to respect God? But if you go to see a governor, a president, your phones will be taken from you for hours and you'll be okay with it. But while you're in the presence of your creator, you can't even put your phone and listen to his word. And according to him, he said, it's really, really sad. Well, I think it's making sense. In as much as Nasena, Nonya Gok, everybody should worship God in their own way. But I think he's making sense. I don't see so many people name this thing. Even it's like I don't know. It's very, very crazy. It's very, very crazy. Now people serve Nebuchakuma tripod a genus a picture inside the church. Let me not even talk about people here about adoration. Naga on no can help put their phone, videoing themselves when they are singing or praying. Mandine we put the phone no can go say behind a backwa. Mandine we put the phone no can ne say behind. I really don't know. And then it's just not really, really okay. But then there are some situations that you don't even bring out your phone. Let me say now, you went for a meeting or you went to see a very prominent person. And then, even if Nana wrote your phone, you go keep your phone.
debe phone, you won't press it. But once you're in the presence of God, you will put the phone nappy because maybe in your mind, you feel like nobody can talk to you or you can always worship God. See, let's leave sentiment. If you know the right thing, just do it. I don't see any reason why you should go to church and press your phone. So I think Yule Edoche is making sense. Even though Namamoro more Dibia called pastor, I don't know Amaro Mana anyone or he's right in this particular one. Anyways, when you call me, you tell me what you think about this. I remember back then when the church was Kabu. I'm a Catholic. I remember back then when the church water Kabundi church water. If you dare press your phone in the church, abo potagi. See, no matter how you feel like mobo, onye chenebo. In one press here your phone in the church, the way they will drag you out, like they will disgrace you. So back then, but these days, this even people, church warders too, and I touch up usual to go and stop someone or to, you know, tell someone to stop pressing their phone. This generation, so many crazy things are happening, but it is what it is. Just if you know the right thing, you do it.

Okay, next on our story, congratulations to streamer Jarvis and Pella. So they finally decided to release their maternity photos today. Well, let's recall that the couple got married in August and they're expecting their first child together already. Please don't pick on my already, because he picking on that already. Man, each other got silly. So just forget the already and congratulate them. Because when you start looking at that already, you never see phones and you see already. Well, it is what it is. Anyways, before they got married, before they wedded, this news was speculating that Jarvis might be pregnant or whatever. But then, but now they have brought out the news to clear the air. So she is expecting her first child.

0: one your bioma. Pella and Jarvis finally decided to release. I'm gonna say what is the say what on them. They didn't want to accept the whole thing, mana.
1: When did my wife in Kanka say?
0: I don't know. Mana, what if I about now?
1: I didn't know.
0: No,
1: it was already showing all over her face. Finally,
0: I said something when I first announced the news. Asking her, she's already pregnant already. Mm-hmm. Where say the people they should not pick on that already, because if they should pick on it, a man and I chose to know something else. No, no. But then it is what it is. Just congratulate her and go your way. Now, I also talked about this Yule Doche, but.
1: And he could make sense.
0: Yeah. No. He made sense. He made sense because so many people are doing a lot. See, nobody is asking you not to take pictures. Mana, I can see.
1: I'll take a picture. Pictures is now like in kind of small thing.
0: Videos. He a funny on name no kanakoka. And then video eba na kan, but just to show that they went to church.
1: No.
0: Mandi abu.
1: That one itself, at least nina try he create awareness maybe ka for the different. About 3 Sundays ago, I look after my uncle, their mother notes, yen the label. Come on, my friend notes, because I was so upset. On a church, on a kid, a mom was status called TikTok, but he kept playing videos from different laughing videos to the other. Can I bata? Ungafeya, I know me a new. So, I just saw no naked video. Throughout, you could, you know, the beautiful thing about being an adult is that you get to use your free will. When I was small, I wanted a more mamo and put us on my joker. But now I'm an adult, I can wake up and say, you know what? I can't drum to the major. Yeah. Nobody will beat me. Now you're an adult where you get to exercise your free will.
0: Yeah.
1: You decide that you're a member. Actually, maybe you're maybe I'm not okay. No, oh, when they are from beginning to end,
0: they are pressing their phone.
1: On a chat. Oh, when they're sitting on a phone, they get my voice note. Or more, or type of. Okay. Oh, can I get money? No. What are you doing in church?
0: See, I remember back then, but church elders, because this generation, they won't even let church elders do their work. You can't do anything or whatever. Back then, when church elders were church elders, when Mbabu, you dare not even press your phone, because once you try it, Mbabu go the Catholic, if you try it, regardless of who you are. But these days, people, Nebuku tripod, they don't know, can they create content?
1: Well, half one ka tripod. And my enemy.
0: I know.
1: Abasuka. Mano is able na akoka.
0: Inside the church. That's
1: phone. Na chat phone give be pick up. Ona ka toring ya. O when the ndin ka bona dun shadow na maro mamba no. Ndem mine and them pine able that equenti ka bro phone ndia na ebu equenti. Aka ka toka nesi. Wa. Onye bana no ka ton. If I turn on the you go to phone again in silence. We don't go there, but then he pays na phone again. I'm not. Oh, when you try to concentrate, beautiful happen on the other.
0: Yeah. Exactly.

0: Ivy, 2 days ago, there's this pastor that came to talk to men. Talk to men. Pastor Tola Odutola. So he advised married men to always wear their wedding rings. According to him, he said wedding rings can indicate that a man is married and help discourage other women from approaching him. He acknowledged that wearing a wedding ring is not a biblical requirement, but said it was his personal view that married men should wear theirs. But then...
1: Understand, I left the group chat.
0: But then, this particular one is true. Mana, these days, do you think those things actually matter? Do you think he even has anything to do with Omuwanyi? According to them, that's not Delilah. But then, the way people are reacting on this story on social media, it goes to go how messed up the generation di. And Udima is saying, married men di. No.
1: Marriage as a whole.
0: Yeah, say who? Yeah.
1: You know, I shared a story with you. This guy posted, you know, yeah. I was in a girl's junior box here. And I said, honey, a wedding ring. Now, how far are you wedding ring? Now, wedding ring, I brought for decoration. Now, what my marriage said, my marriage must last. I was when this man said, out of the blue, my people said, yeah, baby, how are you? Oh, okay, say, baby, you look like you've been pressing money since he started this project. Come, let me give you something else to press. A married man.
0: He married.
1: Mana, iabo, mumu wine, mumu okay.
0: Yeah.
1: Because you didn't know why. A lot of women have had umuke, you wedding ring, go after them, be on their case like mad. And now, it's still both ways. Or this is like the institution of marriage, ejizegurego, but wine, gafu, ni wedding ring, ne hiti on you. Mm. When they offer umuke, I say, no, nyana, no, nyabo, the yana attract some women, some girls. Oh, ladies. Now for any wedding ring, I say yes, beautiful.
0: Your turn on her own.
1: I'm a second. I'm a couple of makana. Some of these women, they've seen men who we are wearing wedding ring behaving like they don't respect the institution Haji Baji. Yeah? Mm. It goes many ways. We wearing wedding rings stop anybody. Yeah. I don't think so.
0: Yeah, and so many men.
1: But also,
0: now
1: Papa, no one are ring here. Now, same as any.
0: Because there are some people that claim that they don't know. Well, I don't know. Even married men now boldly come out. Nah, they are married. They will boldly tell you that I'm married. They are married. Or this day, they are this day now your call.
1: I mean, you move on it, name. Sorry, I'm not sure. So, no, I can mention an example. They don't wear wedding bands. Funny, you move fashion ring, I guess. You say, and now it's land left for you to start deciding, oh, you're married, or you're married. What in the ring go you? On can the barako, oh, you more, Ababa ringa, when can you say, Bokarism, Madum, Yagas, Edita, who are you deceiving? Dear ladies, only open if you ring a bar. Also, I bought no finger rosary, you ever just man when you're married. Utaka has such on the high you deceive.
0: Finger rosary.
1: On the Alwana Kapabacha.

0: Okay, don't worry. I just went to bash a little better as they're off air. But now we are back. Okay, and next on our story, I don't know, but I don't see the reason why you won't be into someone and you claim to be into that person in a deceiving manner.
1: Yeah, wickedness.
0: It did very, very wicked. Anyways, there is this story. A US-based man.
1: Okay.
0: Yeah. Plan o charo no yawani. Surprise engagements.
1: Kenya, they're not even Nigerians. Yes. So how about her plan? Imana, always some people can engagement work on the girl was sitting smiling pretty. The time has come. Wherefore, now the girl has been chatting with different people. Different, like, at least 4 men.
0: Wow.
1: The thing is, on your one engagement, happy occasion. The next thing, the man, and then I got to see you know, phone with the girl. By the time people clocked what was going on, then I started holding, what do you mean? Even the relatives, the girl, why are you need to me here? Since you already knew in your mind you are not going to
0: propose.
1: Yes, this was the end of it. But, okay. What was that necessary? Do you think that was necessary? Embarrassing her in public? You could have said, you know what, I found this out, no problem.
0: Okay, it wasn't that day.
1: About that day, you put your movie now. Plan here now, just like a public embarrassment. August, no way.
0: Well, the thing is that this man was, I don't know, he was very, very hot, and then he's. I don't know. He loves this lady deeply to even like take this step. So finding out that someone you've been in a relationship with, people handle this whole breakup thing differently.
1: Differently.
0: Oh, we cannot be or that. The only way he's going to like get over or like feel okay was just to do this. And this lady, I don't know, but. Again, I'm not decommitted. Like a marriage, it's like a very, very deep betrayal. So maybe he felt like that was just the way he could
1: get back
0: at her and then feel okay.
1: But I'm very sure to feel okay. I'm very sure. But I don't think that public humiliation was necessary. It was not necessary. You hear some. You couldn't tell her. Yes, because like that was not necessary. You could have that's a discussion people should have had in private.
0: But why?
1: But then also,
0: why would she be? Why?
1: Two wrongs do not make a right. She was wrong, and then you are wrong. Doesn't suddenly make the whole situation right.
0: Well, just like I said, people now handle their own differently, and this one, Kita, maybe. Maybe not Choroka, Kawesi, maybe another thing that might also cause this public humiliation, but now, Ochoro in a situation, he wanted to make it clear to
1: But you know, some people, if you look at him, he's with at least 15, 20 years. And some people are saying, because in my, you know, this thing where Obu Maria Chaka Magayanazo.
0: It is what it is. Well, when you call us this evening, you tell us what you think about this

0: Okay, before we go on this break, Kanjogi, if you're getting married and then your spouse, your better half, your partner, says, get contribute to the wedding, will you do that? Yes or no? Can I lie? Yes or no? Zanon, can I proceed? Okay, so these two people, we are planning to get married. And now, the man, he was shouldering the wedding responsibilities. And then, offer about the bills for me, capable about, I want to chat about how many bills, but they just the man shouldering the responsibilities. And then, the girl's friends took out her ego. Want to say our friend is preparing for wedding, and make a committee here. 5 million naira in support of your wedding. The man, I say, they are both young, or Bruno, like, only the 40 years, and only the 20 years, maybe in their 30s, or I don't know, but the age difference, I don't know much, both working. So, can I say, where are your friends with this year? We're 32 million in support of the wedding. The girl has said, wow. No pay me. The guy I said, the guy said, hey. I said that I am not doing that. So they are contribute. The before man again, the guy I say, me man, supposed to go to this wedding. That if you're this selfish to refuse to bring help when you know we clearly need help, then I shouldn't proceed with you. But then you now wonder, is that really necessary? Because open a guy because it's been here. You've decided this is the person I want to spend my life with. Is this enough to decide, okay, I choose me with this person? Because as we are talking now, wedding has been called off. Okay, why? And now you're because Sibiaco, in this instance, where the right, where the wrong. Oh, wrong, yeah, man, why.
1: 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My name is Kaffi, Sugar and Spice, and
0: Ivy. Ivy of the Good Life, your Radio Sapi girl.
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0: 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And of course, you are hanging out with your girls in the studio. Yes, my name is Kafi Sugar Spice, the queen of the airwaves. And I am here this beautiful evening with Okwakam.
1: Ladies and gentlemen, give it up for Ivy, when you have your life, you have the good life. And I'm going to be your radio savvy girl, a babe and more. Unless you forget, Ufumbajani Moth Lord.
0: All right, before we went on that break, we told you stories and then we gave you the question for the day. Yes, we asked you about this question. Yes, he asked you this question. Yeah, so if you are the bride or if you are the fiance in this story, what would you do? And you listening, what is your take on this? You think it's enough reason to call off a wedding? So according to the story, the wedding cost is 8 million naira. 6 million naira covered by the groom. Bride's friends donated 5 million naira to support her. For

0: girlfriend was separate. So now we're asking, what is your take on this? If you are the girl, would you have supported? Of course, you've already told your man that your friend supported you, and he's asking for assistance, just 2 million naira. Then we will take a whole 6 million naira. She's gonna give with 2 million just to support.
1: Mama, seeing as if that money didn't come, he would have handled everything by himself. Would you still go ahead and say, I'm going to work?
0: Yeah.
1: Since it is our wedding, I'm going to encourage
0: you. Okay. All right. Call us on 090-3594-4777.
1: 081-3032-7285.
0: Hello? Hello, good evening. Sorry, we can barely hear you. Hello? Okay, Elder, calling from where?

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0: evening.
1: Good evening, Kathy.
0: Yeah, good evening.
1: Kekunume.
0: Hi, Dima. What's your name?
1: Good evening to you, the Sunless Voice. How are you?
2: Good evening, good evening. I'm all right, you?
1: I'm cool, I'm okay. Chuka, come to your manager.
2: No.
0: Not Chuka, you know how we're going to age. Asin, you know, I'm an age. See your voice. It took him. No, one very old man.
1: Oh God, Nagi.
0: Chuka, what's good now? What do you have for us this evening?
1: Nah, it was very enjoyable. I think they did not focus.
0: What if she didn't tell you about the money?
1: Oh no, it is good. But you must have a only keep the problem in our marriage. Yes. Because when I get here, we are talking about marriage here. When you know that you not now, so support like this kind of a thing. My friend, if you make a cheat in that marriage, you do not again make you hear, I will tell you the source of happen. Tomorrow, that particular man now, we can only go watch them to wear a wall of it. This kind of person, Galapoge, to what room you are looking for, she will treat you very bad. I am telling you the truth. I said, this girl is a more Canada, why is she? And I thank these guys for giving us this scope. Because more than them, I may even use this scope. There's some protest. Yeah, some protest. Come on, the guy with the money was to you. I was saying, what's a 2 million of fish?
0: Chuka, thank you so much. Thank you so much. All right, let's know your take. Hello.
3: Yeah, good evening.
2: Good evening. Welcome to Entertainment Houston Radio Sapienza. What's your name?
3: Yeah, I'm Mr. Okeke Chike from Asaba.
2: Okay, it's a good my father cable. Now I can hear you.
3: Now, so Bible, the Genesis, a cool now one you will help mate to a man.
2: Yes.
3: Hello?
0: Yeah,
3: and
0: we can hear you.
3: Okay, hey. So that one where people say you have a car at that morning, and I'm going to wear the one with the EBH, and what can I wear the kind of dirty walking? More better than car, why, man? So that you not be a red flag. The guy just saw the red flag.
0: Until said I was busy Gen Z, in the man was up. Give one away, give that since the I'm up. We are now. We
3: are. Yes, all you not be a red flag. The guy saw it.
0: Okay. Thank you so much. All right, we'll just take two more calls and we call it a wrap. 090-3594-4777 or 081-3032-7285.
2: Hello.
4: Hello.
2: Yeah, good evening, Entertainment Houston Radio Sapienza. What's your name?
4: Yeah, my name is Stone.
2: Stone.
4: Okay. I'm calling from up.
2: Okay, Peter, now I got you.
0: Now, wow, this stone, it will make a kawaii and Ibu. It's okay.
4: You can browse Stone Odera. You will see it. You can Google it, Stone Odera. That's
0: okay,
4: my name.
0: No problem. We'll put a gabaniru.
4: Yes, if what I want to say is that that guy should go and thank God, the guy himself. He should go and thank God because God just saved him from a very bad marriage that he would have contracted into. Mm-hmm. God saved him.
0: Okay.
4: And the lady we are talking about is not a good wife material at all.

0: Okay. How many yards, Kobu? Or 1 yard?
1: 2 inches. Come, marriage, she will just know it will be all about herself.
0: Okay.
1: All about, not about the union. Even the children she's going to date tomorrow may suffer it.
0: All right.
1: You have, you're a helper. Your friends contributed money to help out in, you know, seeing to some of the expenses that you and your spouse may have been bringing.
0: All right.
1: And you want to keep it to yourself, then let the man suffer alone.
2: So I mean, it's wicked. Yeah, always a bit wicked.
0: Very, very wicked. All right, thank you so much. Well, the thing is, we don't have much time to take calls again. Thank you so much for participating on today's edition. My name is Kafi Sugar and Spice.
2: No,
0: for me, the fact that the man already knows that something like that came into my hand, definitely I'm going to support.
2: Okay.
0: Yeah, that's me.
2: Okay. Yeah. I think I stand on that. If I make a tap or web yamaro, good then a man because only for me to talk about it, that means at the gum ready with it.
0: Okay.
2: Man, well, there was on another angle. Man, I wrap that angle.
0: It's like we'll bring back this story tomorrow.
2: The angle, but no, I draw possible.
0: All right, we'll see you tomorrow, same time, same station. Be the very best again. Bye.

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1: 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We are preparing for another groundbreaking ceremony in Asaba, which is 4 minutes drive away from MTN office Asaba Express, and in Opanam at a very affordable price. Be there.
2: Public notice: the people of Agbala.

unauthorized sales and claims to our labo communal and village land. The verification exercise will run from 1st October 2026 to 31st January 2027 at Adonomi Ibe Community Hall, Ilobala Bonsube, from 9 a.m. to 4 p.m. Mondays to Saturdays. All affected persons are advised to appear with their relevant land document and evidence of transaction. Please note that transactions not presented for verification within the stipulated period may be dealt with in accordance with applicable customary law and village regulations. Signed, Mr. Tukes, Emu, Chairman, Abalabo Land Management Committee, and Dr. Benedict Uzechi.

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4: 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How you day now?
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2: My children all over the world, River Jordan is a barrier. But the word of God said, Isaiah 10:27, on that day I will unburden your burden, and by the anointing, yoke shall be broken. My God will break every barrier, every yoke of bondage in your life in the name of Jesus Christ.
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2: My children, Joshua and the house of Israel, they crossed the Jordan before entering the land of promise. Now, Jordan is anything that represents stagnation. Jordan is anything that represents opposition. Jordan is anything that represents resistance. Jordan is anything that represents blockage in your life. You are a child of God carrying prophecies and promises. Why is it that those prophecies are not coming to manifestation? Why is it that those promises are not coming to fulfillment? My children, barrier is a demonic, Jordan is a demonic setup. Barrier is a demonic orchestration to limit you, to impede you, to stop you. I want to tell you, my children, you have a big destiny. Therefore, don't allow anybody to limit you. Don't allow your circumstances to limit you. Don't allow your situation to limit you. God has given you the land of promise. You are the one that will fight it. You cannot enter your land of promise without a battle. Am I communicating here?
3: I hear you.
2: Jordan is part and parcel of life. But then, for every river Jordan, the mantle of Elisha will always be the solution. For every river Jordan, prophetic grace will always be the solution. For every Jordan river,

0: the mantle of Elisha will always be the solution. For every river Jordan, prophetic grace will always be the solution. For every Jordan River, grace. Kapush and Abaskinderia. My dear sons, tell us the Lord, if I be a prophet of the Most High, I decree and declare.
1: I receive.
0: Every barrier of your destiny must disappear by fire, by force.
1: Amen.
0: Assignment of this Jordan is to send you back to Egypt. Egypt is a place of slavery. Some of us are living the life of slavery. You are a child of God, but you have no evidence. Nothing is working at all. If I be a man of God, I prophesy.
1: I
0: you must carry evidence.
1: Amen.
0: Assignment of Jordan is to make sure that you are frustrated. Assignment of Jordan is to make sure that you are limited. Devil is trying to put you inside a box, but you are bigger than that box. Am I communicating here?
1: I hear you.
0: God told Joshua, I will give you this land as far as your eyes can see. Joshua 13 verse 1, and cried, God told Joshua, there are more land yet to be conquered. But there are orchestrations that limit your potential, your capacity. I want to tell you that in Christ Jesus, God has given enormous grace for you to be enlarged. Grace for enlargement is coming upon you in the name of Jesus Christ.
1: Amen.
0: Jordan, Le Mayakanda. For every river Jordan, the Ark of Covenant will always be the solution. What is the Ark of Covenant? Ark of Covenant is an adumbration of Jesus Christ and the Blessed Sacrament. The Ark of Covenant signifies the presence of God. What does that mean? When the presence of God is activated, the Jordan River will disappear.
1: I hear you.
0: Now, once you are connected to your priest, priest of God, I say a priest of God, I want you to read your Bible very, very well. Read your Bible very, very well. Ignorance of scripture is the ignorance of God. Before they crossed the River Jordan, the scripture did not say that evangelist. The scripture did not say brother. The scripture did not say brother or sister or elder of the land. No, those people have their own apostolate. I'm not trying to say that their apostolate are not effective, but I want to tell you, when destiny barrier is about to be lifted, I am telling you, the only person that has the capacity to do that is what? Validly ordained the priest. Read your Bible very well. The scripture says that they carry the Ark of Covenant because of what? They are consecrated to carry the Ark of Covenant. Are you not surprised that Uzzah, a man called Uzzah, when they were carrying the Ark of Covenant to the city of David, the cart carrying the Ark wobbled and the Ark of Covenant wanted to fail. Out of passion and the good heart, an innocent man wanted to hold the ark from falling down. What happened? Instant death. For you to know that men are ordained and consecrated to their office, don't joke with them. You may be familiar with them, but respect what they are carrying.
1: I hear you.
0: Time shall come. Oh, go through the scriptural lane. When chiefs you are down, the word of God says that even when the walls of Jericho came down, that was a heavy wall. People who were needed, we are what? Men carrying ark. Men carrying grace. Am I communicating here? Rakada Bushinda. Seven priests carrying seven trumpets. They marched on the city of Jericho seven times. And they blew trumpet. Seven priests blew seven trumpets, and the walls of Jericho came down. Now, this time around, the person, people needed, we are the priest, because we are the people consecrated to carry the Ark of Covenant. Now, what happened? As soon as they carried the Ark of Covenant and stepped into River Jordan, what happened? River Jordan submitted. River Jordan has to clear way. If I be a priest of God, I am raising the Ark of Covenant over your family. Every Jordan River must clear.
1: Amen.
0: Satanic orchestration must disappear.
1: Amen.
0: Poverty must disappear.
1: Amen.
0: Oh, limitation must disappear.
1: Amen.
0: Every barrier must disappear.
1: Amen.
0: Kabosha katabosinda. Tell God, there are spiritual laws and spiritual principles. Now, I don't know the level of your Jordan. As men that are hearing my voice today, that barrier, that resistance in your life, resistance in your family must disappear by fire, by fast.
1: Amen.
0: If I be a man of God, I prophesy.
1: I receive.
0: Jordan River of your destiny must depart.
1: Amen.
0: Jordan River of your destiny must disappear.
1: Amen.
0: And somebody shout a thunderous hallelujah.
1: Hallelujah.
0: I have a prophecy for you.
1: I receive.
0: Cross your line.
1: Amen.
0: As you're hearing this voice, march your 2 feet on the ground. Children of God everywhere, prophecy of God is coming your way.
1: I receive.
0: You must cross your barrier.
1: Amen.

0: You must cross your line.
1: Amen.
0: You must cross your line.
1: Amen.
0: In the name of Jesus Christ.
1: Amen.
0: God has given you a enormous blessing. You can't afford to miss any. For the word of God said in Jeremiah 29 verse 11, for I have a good plan for you, plan for good and not for disaster, to give you a future and a hope. I have a good plan for you, my dear sons and daughters in the Lord, plan for good and not for disaster, to give you a future and a hope. I don't want to know satanic orchestrations over your life. If I be a man of God, I decree, my God will give you a future and a hope.
1: Amen.
0: As a priest of God, I decree and declare,
1: Amen.
0: God of the Most will give you a new future.
1: Amen.
0: My God will give you hope.
1: Amen.
0: My God will give you hope.
1: Amen.
0: My God will take you to your land of promise.
1: Amen.
0: My God will take you to your land of favor.
1: Amen.
0: If I be a man of God, I prophesy.
1: I receive.
0: God of the Most will take you to your land of favor.
1: Amen.
0: I prophesy.
1: I receive.
0: God of the Most will take you to your land of favor.
1: Amen.
0: If I be a man of God, I prophesy.
1: I receive.
0: Favor, grace is coming your way.
1: Amen.
0: I decree and declare.
1: I receive.
0: Favor, grace is coming your way.
1: Amen.
0: Favor, grace is coming your way.
1: Amen.
0: Favor, grace is knocking at your door.
1: Amen.
0: In the mighty name of Jesus Christ.
1: Amen.
0: As your prophet, I decree every arrow of stagnation, every arrow of poverty, every opposition to your next level. Holy Ghost!
2: Fire!
0: Fire, yeah! Every opposition to your next level, Father, most of prophesying now. Holy Ghost!
2: Fire!
0: Every opposition to your next level, under divine authority, I decree and declare. Opposition must bow in the name of Jesus Christ.
1: Amen.
0: River Jordan, that vow that will not conceive. River Jordan, that vow that will not marry. River Jordan, that vow that nothing good will come your way. Upon Son Jordan, Holy Ghost!
2: Fire!
0: My children, God has a wonderful plan for you.
3: Yes.
0: And the plan of God over your life must come to fulfillment.
1: Amen.
0: And Almighty God bless you, Father, Son, and the Holy Spirit.
1: Amen.
0: My children, remember that the campaign program that we end the prayer match will begin from 30th of this month. From 30th of this month to 4th of September. Come and camp at the ministry ground. Your availability will dissolve your calamity. By the power of the Almighty God, I decree and declare. Holy Ghost of God will break yoke of shame in the name of Jesus Christ.
1: Amen.
0: Availability will dissolve your calamity.
3: Amen.
0: Can somebody shout a bigger hallelujah?
1: Hallelujah.
0: If I be a man of God, I decree and declare. God of Holy Ghost Adoration Ministry will mesmerize you with favor.
1: Amen.
0: My children, I pray that Almighty God will remember you this season.
1: Amen.
0: Share this message and always win souls. 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

Yawa barkan ku zan zuwa mutumina ina wuni When you ever hear this kind of singing song or song, you know you are listening to Radio Sapphire 95.3 FM. Anicha. Anambra Sketch of the Jelly Limited. Today we have the 8th of October 2026. Like I did say, welcome you to 1 week, sir. With the Professor Malam GB, Gekwanch Lapta Sita Malam. A professor of human agriculture and linguistica. A seasoned professor from US of America. Let them quantity for me and for you. How about Allah?

inside my community, inside my village, inside my districts, inside the street. And they said everywhere are things that happen, especially for my country, Nigeria. 1 week, why still is? You never know. I tell him his sentence. Well, this place.

Wallahi say what he never quit to end the rich pay me amazing grace. The word he never quit to end ama flooded it up for my country Nigeria where we say every times, every day, every 1 week I go hear another stories. Now listen to this one as the quanto come. Hey, when telling me say Lagos, Kano, Kaduna, it up broadcast register. Hey, when telling me say, Lagos, Kano, Kaduna's case, have the highest number of registered voters according to. According to 2027 general elections, the appeal was released by the INEC. He never hear sentence. Now, INEC don't make me so understand that this year, 2026, over 100 million registration was done. 2023, 93. 4 million equal register. Many 2026 more 10 million voters have registered. As you can tell me, say, Lagos cut. You register 7,488,637. Now post. Kano cut 6,570 votes. Kaduna skirt per million 640 votes. Now Casina Idanko number poor. Or your skirt 5. Data 6. Benue 7. Ogun 8. Rivers 9. Bauchi 10. We lay never see any Southeast can skirt out of the 10 per state to register. I never know what's understand and the son of Southeast is contesting. I never know what I want. That's you telling me, sir, we'll lay Nigeria free fear. For 2027 elections, sir, we'll lay our government. Anyhow, you take one saying, where are you there per year? Well, now we must do put our boat and our boats must count. But make a sentence. Whether you register 550, whether you register 250, the important thing that day is make a Navy say, even you register small or register big, that they go they play football. They go the shaka go, they go the drink sentence, they go the do yard meeting for the election day. Or guy telling me, if you do a wale in your prayers, you can take can do whatever, a pankoro, wale, God have mercy for us.

Odisha Femi, a lot of mercy for us in this countries. Why am I saying that? It's simply because of the kind of the way, the kind of the utterances of politicians, if they give us, well, oh God, if they do.

a Western print of a moving trailer. Make it just somebody to fear. I know be me. What have mercy? Now this was a governor of Kaduna State. Well, I don't from if from press come on he got a contact say politicians instigating poor Nigerians to violence. Anaki Obasani Kaduna State. Nothing do me. Alone bawa lower and wash it. A quaint tell him, sir. A Kaduna State governor Obasani has accused some politicians of instigating poor and vulnerable Nigerians to cause violence. And the anarchy warnings that such actions could undermine democracy in the Quintilis. So, telling people to protest, make your children lead, or you lead. Well, there over sending where Quintioga. Myself, keep it off. The people of the north cannot agree. The people of the south cannot agree. The people of west cannot agree. People of east cannot agree. Oga, you are talking to the children of the vulnerable, the poor children. Where is your own children, Oga? You, Mr. Governor, you, Mr. Senator, you, Mr. House of Ref, are you the local government chairman that is contesting that it is our turn? Where are my children? Where are my wives? Where are my families? Now, children of novice, the children of whatever I call them, the vulnerable children of the poor men. Now, we no go green, we no go green. Go and give them 5,000. Give them some more sentence. Make them go and buy themselves. While when it's setting out, while you enter aeroplane, piam, you don't go UK, piam, you don't go US, piam, you don't go UB, piam, you don't go UC. Oh, God, it never happen again. Aba, Tango say now, what are politicians who was signing governor of Kaduna State? Now, you talk this one. Then you, if you can be used, if your head can be used to much break, then do whatever they tell you. Somebody that is causing trouble, when trouble is set, now it will disappear and leave you by here. Where are my children, sis? Call my children, call my wife, call my brother, my sister, when they're front, I will be the second one. Take me!

Well, like every time I remember Timaya, I remember Reba Scott of the Limitless. Well, like whenever I remember Timaya, musician, well, I remember our musician, our minister. Because now our minister, Pastor Bali Singer, as he the queen, before Timaya Career International. Well, I want to talk about Timaya Brothers. AJ Michael of 101 FCT. Timaya is going down a very dollar as well. Well, I want our Pedro Carpenter territory. Yes, on Wiki. I want to say, each day I sleep, I am thinking about the president's re-election. Yes, I'm wiki. I like the way you study, just the wiki come make us and they say, so well, I got nothing. Well, they think for this life again. You don't even think about in life. You don't think about in family. You don't think about in wife. You don't think about FCT. You don't think about anything. So every day wake up now, waiting, well, there, and you know, gloomy sleep now. How the president will take home again. For your mind, for your mind, you like president cool. By your mind, we lay everything about president. You want to give us sleep like that, cool? So, by your mind, he love president. My president, so I love you. So, we can, I love you. Everybody love me. Now, let's make a sentence before I go deeper. Now, let me say something like a revelation. Well, and if people talking of presidential, well, I want to talk to me. Now, listen to me, Oga. You get ears. After your ears, pass my own. Because if I talk something now, before I quote for you, well, they don't say kulu me. SSSIFFFSCSFST. They don't say kulu me. Now, make a talk to you, sentence, Oga. Maybe everybody, where they laugh with you, Oga, now I love you. Maybe everybody, where they shout, President again, Oga, now I mean them. Oga, some of them are watching the commit atrocity. Now you the fear them. So I got well lie. If you kukuma, you know me come for 27. So I got well lie. They don't go. I got the sentence you did. I end up questioning. So well lie. I got make you never go anywhere. Make I. Maybe some of them quite like me. Now in case the table turn, I got say well lie. Well, they are punished.

Now, you go with the Pedro Capital Minister, yes, I has intensified his campaign for President Tinubu Sekwanta Mabida, declaring that securing the presidential re-election in 2027 remains his single, all-consuming political purpose. When I am sleeping, I am thinking about the president's re-election. When I am eating, I am thinking about the presidential re-election. Everything I'm doing, I am thinking about the presidential re-election. Well, Duncan.

0: I tell him something. Well, I don't call us just shackling all the bad wits in a the nation. I don't know. During the harvest time. And if you know you're a bad weeder, get out from there. I become a good one.
1: Get to the black and white oppressor.
0: And this one going to tell me, say, over 1,000 Islamic clerics tell the Tinubu to drop re-election bid. When yesterday weekend, when I say, they give me a sleepless night. Over 1,000 Islamic clerics have urged President Bola Tinubu not to seek re-election in the 2027 presidential election, citing economic crisis, insecurity, and other challenges facing the country. So, guy, then they were missing the sentence. Islamic clerics. Opposition also Jews in Kano say, "Wallahi, say, I fearful about the same fate." Say, Nahim. Now, another set of Islamic clerics. Quantex say, also, Oga President, Allah, step down, Oga. Things are going ziggy zag for the country. Step down. Quenemi, insecurity is on top of gear every day. I didn't know. They are talking to Oga. Now, Oga will know the kind of advice we listen to. Whether Oga will listen to them, Oga, this is what they put. Whether you know, Willis, okay, this is what they put around, but what I see for there is the economic crisis. Well, God telling me, something where they sell 200 naira in 2023 since this administration enter office. Oh, God, last president, I want us and several endless. In security, oh, God, he never. Oh, God, is TJ. So, this I never really all right. So, he didn't talk clerics. He don't talk. So, listening to the clerics or whatever. Anyhow, Oga, you know, use a few passes. You don't know. Now, it don't happen again for Edo State of Nigeria Limited. Sir. Once again, it don't happen again. Well, after all, the governor, Monday Okweb Hollow will let them tell a fita will be said, well, Leoga, every time you will acquaint to a desk to go, try and call me for my phone. Try and say, Sukusukumi, I want to come, Oga. If I permission me before I come, if I no permission me, well, I stay for wherever I did. As the last time since that happened, when our fita will be there, and NDC, where the House of Parliament Governor, John Diego Yegun, something happened. We and now, something don't happen again for Edo State. What be that? Them fire the go. And they never stop. This summer, I was in the fire. They fire the electoral materials of NDC in Edo State. So, Gadella Kaya, they go for ya. The fire again, they go. Let's see, no messenger, Nayabi. Teach the youth about the root and culture. I don't teach them nonsense. Hey, when tell me, say, the those skater, those signage agency pulls down Peter Obi Kwankwaso campaign materials. Once again, Zaido skater, a signage, and advertising regulatory agency has removed campaign banners bearing the images of the NDC presidential candidate and running mate Peter Obi and Rabi Musa Kwankwaso from a billboard at Stadium Road Junction by a Kenwa Road, Benin City. The officials came earlier to remove, but the residents confronted and stopped them. Then they returned on Wednesday in Tri Siena buses. Well, and pull down the campaign material. Are you see what I'm saw? A dust skate.

0: Rise up and take my stand, Anthony B. Get up, get up, get up, get up, get up, get up, get up. Rise up and take my stand. Now listen to this one. You get what I say? Rise up and take your stand, in case you never know. Rise above the level they set for me.
1: Chant for life, remember there's no death for me. And my little bit trap them set for me.
0: Anthony B, wala, I like me so much. Rise above the level they set for me. Now this one, Quentin say, according to Isaac Payoshe, a businessman from the state of Nigeria Limited, is a man always talk about him. The man Quentin say, when it comes to politics in Igbo land, no other Igbo man aside Ajuku has done what Fita Obi has done. Isaac Payoshe in as well.

0: Ekwentelimise akwedi into business man ayizikufayo she it says no Igbo man has achieved what fit obi has achieved politically aside biapran walada adimegu ajuku. Image assassin in a video posted on his official Facebook.
1: The race is not for the sweet, but who can endure?
0: Bioshocks press confidence that Obi will win the 2027 general election.
2: Rise above them limit.
0: Rise above limit. He went ahead to say, "Let me talk now." Isaac Payo say, "Any Igbo man supporting this APC woman is a wicked Igbo man." Any Igbo man that doesn't support Fita Obi is a wicked and jealous Igbo man. Isaac Payo say. Now, in my own subconscious and small-mindedness, when an elderly man talk after all, the man get behavior like me, is a wear eyeglass like me, and the evil man contact say wherever a child is crying or pointing, while I sent it up here, if my mama in there up here, my papa in there up here, my brother in there up here, while I my football, while I enter the place. What do I mean? Now the man can take me go research. Make I know what in future will be do and when you could can do. But before then, he give warnings to Inamudi Kanu. Amaz agenda difference. He say Inamudi Kanu na great man. Ama will be politically. He said politically. Kana jiko. Politically. He say well, nobody compared to Obi and when you could. Now, I can do my small research. I can send a sense in 2003. Obasanjo, he came past presidential election with 24 million. Buhari, he came second with 12 million presidential election. Wadimegu Wanjuku, he came number 3 with 1,295,655. Now, I can liken it to 2023 election where Tinubu, according to Supreme Court, final court, Tinubu na 80 million, Watiku is na 6 million, and Obi quite score 6,101,533. So my subconscious mind, my small mind, is going to tell me, say, maybe. Now this thing where Isaac Payo she say no evil man will compare to Obi and Wanjuku politically. So politically, and the context say Obi will win the 2027 election. Keep in a prayer, I pray so. Waiting some other person like me go talk say I go say nah.

0: Wallahi, there is a fire in the mountains. There is a fire in the mountains.
1: Boy, you are fighting for another.
0: Now this one, when they tell me, say, clergyman or do me just last bedrock bombers over celebrating repairing carried out on each overhead bridge. Odumeje again is the news. Well, Odumeje, don't tell why I never hear about you. Well, I'm fire says a mountain. Odumeje, come out. Hey, when take me say the popular Southeast clergyman property, Achukwamaka, Cyril, or Hanemera, Odumeje. Adamaja liquid meters has blasted Tinubu led administration for celebrating the recent repairs carried on the Onitsha overhead bridge. Adamaja come from first bus like somebody where bridge carrying Naira. Water.
1: Tell me.
0: Oh, the major Kai. Well, if I see any of you at Anitsha Heri Bridge celebrating that you maintain a 1950s bridge for the Southeast, well, like Holy Ghost will, dear. Okay, I never go check what you talk. Because I want to say that is fire. If I see any of you celebrating that you repair bridge from 1950, where be Dumez? Where constructum? Dumez never mechanized. Where constructum? You na common ordinary repair and painting. You can't tight bolt a nut. Call phantom. When they say, if I catch you, say, now Holy Ghost go. You see. Maybe me talk and would major talk out.
1: And there'll be nowhere for us to go. And we'll run.
0: Is major quantex say this country will lie, you never get questions. So imagine someone celebrating his car that he parked for over 50 years after repainting. What? It's a liquid metal.

Well, like this one, I must say, grip it. I feel like jumping. You know why? La la la la la la la la. Well, like this one, quite dirty. Remember me? That time where I be some of voice. Well, like I can never forget when we used to go Okpokotiri. We conquer 50 quarters. We take them by quality the ice cream. The red one, the pink one, the yellow one, and we come by a gidi where they put bone inside. It reminded me sentence. Why remind me what me was say on Teacher's Day? Atiku challenges Tinubu to name his teachers and classmates. Hey, Quan Telemisa, Proca Democratic Congress EDC, presidential candidate Atiku Abubakar has challenged President Tinubu to name his teachers and classmates while calling for improved welfare for Nigeria teachers struggling with the rising cost of living. Atiku said, I still remember the names and faces of my early teachers in Jada who saw potential in a young orphan when few

Now to the president Atiku said, "Nobi me talking to Atiku. Hey, na talk Atiku Abubakar. Waziri Adama wa na talk nobi me." To the president he say, "It is both revealing and deeply embarrassing that Tinubu cannot name a single teacher who stood before him or a classmate who sat beside him." Hi, well, Atiku, I don't know. Well, I don't want to go this place, but Atiku, he don't aggravate, he don't exacerbate, he don't infuriate me. Now make I go now for my primary school. Number one, primary one, my teacher, Mr. Wapo, Madam Unoko. Primary two, Mr. Igwe. Primary three, Mr. Wapo Kletus. Primary four, Mr. Wagu. Primary five, Mrs. Okeke, see you. Primary six, another Mrs. Okeke. Kai, or guys, somebody clap for me. I never go to secondary school where we say, now Primus Inter Pares. Well, let me know, guys. And I can never forget my classmates, number one, Mwendeng Weli. Number two, call him up for number three, Solomon Elegu. Number four, Josephine Arubola. Number five, Waberagu. Number six, Chijoke Eze. Number seven, Helio Netie. Number eight, Ipanyipono. Number nine, Moses Okoye. Oh, clap.

Atiku could not carry me go back away. Not carry me go out, remember Ancient of Days. If you remember your classmates or teacher, when I go up on the phone, like, well, are you telling me one or two three? This one, can talk, say, don't trouble. This Christmas, you can trouble after election. Man, what is Nigerians ahead of 2027 election? A young Nigerian is advising citizens to rethink traveling to their villages during the Xmas and New Year period. I never scheduled the election for January 16, 2027. That away the village, they chop whatever, chop yam and cook yam. If you like traveling to the village during the Xmas and New Year period, you might be the reason INEC scheduled the presidential election in January 16, 2027. As Nigerians who are suffering, we must be close to our polling unit. If you miss this year's trip, nobody will disown you, and you can travel after the election. Finally, this one contact say 20 kidnapped corps members, rescue in Imo. Security agencies, including the military, DSS, police, and other securities, that's why we be working now, has rescued 20 kidnapped prospective NYC members and another hostage in Imo State. The victims were freed during an intelligence-driven operation carried out by the security agencies in the southeast. The news coming in now, context here, but a woman alleged that she paid $6 million for her son's release, mother of a freed quest members. So I know could talk anything. So when I open my phone line, could talk here. Now, when I go to the market, I come back and call me on 0090-954-7777. I call me on 081-3032-7285. No go nowhere. Make a sense for the market in a zoo in case you never send the sun. Yeah, one name you're there for.

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1: 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In 2020, they say this business would not survive. 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

0: All right, sir. We'll come back to 1 week, sir. I come to me, Laban Director, Radio Safiyans, and I'm going to talk with the Professor Malam GB, the one of the city mall, Professor Human Agriculture, Animal Linguistic. I don't talk plenty things. Anyone consider you calling me on 090-345-944-777. Two callers are going to be here. Who is there?
1: Yes, my friend.
0: Good evening, Oga.
1: I dey greet am for you.
0: Thank me. My name, location, time, in every day.
1: Oh, my name now, Olu brother. They call him from Olu local government, Imo State.
0: Continue.
1: So, number one, I dey thank my excellency, Governor Udodima.
0: You are.
1: Yes. You know, easy.
0: Because of what?
1: For the rescue of those coppers.
0: Okay. Now you go rescue them, yes. Now you go rescue them.
1: Yes. Naim. I thank all the commanders who have entered bush.
0: Okay.
1: So every commander, they give them promotion, both the security agency.
0: Now you they give them promotion, go.
1: So for me, if the government no give them, me, they give them. The commander, they give a lieutenant colonel.
0: For your hands.
1: Yes.
0: You give them.
1: For my own, they promote.
0: Let them penis.
1: For this rent season.
0: It never is the Allah. As one thing, beauty police are. Another beauty putting is that nobody is hot. We never hear anybody's stories. That's a good one.
1: Yes, we thank God for everything. Yeah, so another one come out, they put him out. For my primary school, I can name my teachers.
0: Yeah. Name Tilly. Your Tilly.
1: Your number one, Mrs. Arog.
0: Primary one, primary two,
1: primary one, and Mrs. Arog. Primary two, Mrs. Edozium from Inhomas. Yes.
0: Wait, let's go. My little brothers. Well, let's take you. I can tell me nobody can be around. Yeah, I can be quiet. Name 1, 2, 3, 4. My this is about Sunday Sun. Yeah, what? Who be you?
2: Hello, good evening.
0: What is my name?
2: I love the program so much.
0: What bless me, Dala?
2: Is that everybody should vote for Peter Obi. That man that said that everybody should vote for Peter Obi is a good man.
0: Thank me. Wait. According to the man, wait, talk. Yo.
2: You're not a good person. You're a bad person if you don't vote for Peter Obi.
0: Thank me. Thank me. That's your opinion. Campaign, nobody's. Thank me. That's your opinion.

0: Am I last callers?
1: Hello.
0: Good evening, Oga. My name.
1: My name na.
0: Calling for a wire. Yeah, wow. Well, network the ship for dear. Ship that place. Make her hear me.
1: Okay. You hear me now?
0: Yeah. Put my mouth for my telephone.

0: share with me, sir. My happiness is that you get some. I will happen to win those people in the status. As far as that.
1: Na Yoruba, na Yoruba. Why you say na Yoruba? No be Hausa.
0: Okay, Yoruba. All of them are the same thing. I think it is. I'm not trying, but I don't say that people is good. So the problem we get now, and this is where we tackle ourselves. How are you going to tackle Igbo brothers? Because,
1: you are a wise man. You're a wise man. You will never call anybody name.
0: So no good. Maybe just do the better thing. Because as this country is there now, if this country is better for you, you know get well from the people. So for me now, it never be better for me. So I will do my possible thing to make it.
1: Thank you, Chukwama Kapramanicha. Thank you so much. Ladies and gentlemen, well, lay make a television. If to say as the time in the world belong to me, well, lay, I will see them and talk. Now let me say sentence. Let me pick sentence because whatever I have say here today, all of them centered on 2027 election and nothing more than that. I will pick the word of that man who talk say, if you have any occasion. Where you don't put it for Christmas, cancel them now. Put them for January 32. If you have burial, where you put it for January before election, cancel them, put them after election. If you have a child naming or housewarming, cancel them now, put them after election because according to my parents, they say that bad leaders are elected by good citizens who don't vote. Or got somebody, I go to school. Now we good ones. Now we they elect bad leaders because we they stay for house. We know they go voting, and you know say government they get says too much. Well, like, I never know. I'm just saying from my mind. The come peace election for January 16. We be say many people sit there for the house. They do primary meetings. The share land, the marry wife, the warm house, the whatever they do for Christmas, the war wedding tradition and everything that the one piece election. I know say when you leave your place where we are poly unit or guy you can never put anywhere in the Africa Nigeria limited or everywhere. So you know say Nigeria love Christmas, we love celebrating. No matter how things are hard, Nigeria loves celebrating. So if not that is the problem, no problem. Me and you make we sit where we sit. Do our election, count our vote. And we know the winner and the loser. But Nigeria needs a better leader. Nigeria needs a better leader than what we are experiencing right now. I don't know. So if you want Nigeria of our dream, Nigeria to get better, suspend, postpone Christmas. Well, okay, you don't know. If you not chop Christmas, okay, nobody go buy. Okay, tell me. And every day somebody wake up on a Christmas. After 16, you can go to a village, you can stay till March. You can stay till April, May, June, July. I'm telling me. So far as you don't put your conscience. But if you go, Oga, make I tell you. Well, somebody where enemies is around Oga. Well, I did secure my life. I never know. No make you no go Christmas and go begin the Christ. Say, you why go? Because when you go from where you bought a scar today, Oga, you have disenfranchised yourself. Now you do them. So 2027, now we get them. So make we go on boat. Make we stop talking. Tell you what. Carry all of my brother, my sister, my wife, my children, even my goat. If my goat was, okay, no, goat never, goat didn't. My husband, make I go boat our chance in 2027. Now here, when the Nigeria know the person that is better than all other faithful. Nigeria, we are not deaf and dumb. We know Sabi everything. Ladies and gentlemen, thank me as the callers, as the listeners, Sapiencia Points, Sapiencia AC. Yo, I thank me, all of you, where they encourage me for this program. God bless me. Somebody can come and sponsor this program. I'm going to do it for your name now. How about I never listen? Now, time for celebration. Do this now. If you want to call me, make a call to MC, you call my number 080-510-31090. 080-510-31090. You don't get me a question. My name, Professor Malam Jibigi, one chapter Sita Mall. 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Tell me, come back again now, next week, in 1 week. But now, I still like rise up. And Teddy B. Boom!

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9: 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Venue, Bethsaida Bible Church, number 6 St. Christopher Road, 33 Onisha, Anambra State. 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

0: to verse 13. At that time, Jesus said to his disciples, "Which of you who has a friend will go to him at midnight and say to him, 'Friend, lend me 3 loaves, for a friend of mine has arrived on a journey, and I have nothing to set before him.' And he will answer from within, 'Do not bother me. The door is now shut, and my children are with me in bed. I cannot get up and give you anything.' I tell you, though he will not get up and give him anything because he is his friend, yet because of his importunity, he will rise and give him whatever he needs. And I tell you, ask, and it will be given to you. Seek, and you will find. Knock, and it will be opened to you. For everyone who asks receives, and he who seeks finds, and to him who knocks, it will be opened. What father among you, if his son asks for a fish, will instead of a fish give him a serpent? Or if he asks for an egg, will give him a scorpion? If you then, who are evil, know how to give good gifts to your children, how much more will the Heavenly Father give the Holy Spirit to those who ask him?" The Gospel of the Lord. Glory, glory to Jesus. Persistently, my dear friends. Persistence. You need to persevere to win. It is true that sometimes we stumble into success, but often we lose what we stumbled into simply because we did not labor for that and may not have known the value. Just take a moment to think of people you know who stumbled into success and see where they are today. That some people are easily discouraged when they seem not to get what they are looking for immediately. The passage today is for people like this. And I want to believe that many of us, if not all of us, have at some points been discouraged because it did seem that we are not getting what we are looking for. Jesus is teaching us today never to stop asking, never to stop searching, and never to stop knocking until we get what we are looking for. For a good Christian, there is nothing like the last attempt. He keeps attempting until success is achieved. Sometimes, some people are discouraged even before they try something. These are the people that would say that they know that they will not get good answers to their prayers and that they are just praying to fulfill all righteousness. Hey, this is wrong. My dear friends, we need not be discouraged before praying. One of the conditions of a good prayer is that the faith we have should be manifested. That faith tells you that God is there to answer your prayers. Even if it appears that the answer is not going to be immediate, God is going to answer you. For a businessman or a good journalist, no is never an answer to a request. Let us never be tired of praying for God's will, and he will answer us at the right time. The passage we read assures us that God knows what is good for us. Even when we don't get exactly what we are looking for, let us not forget that God is there to give us the best. May God grant you your heart's desire. In the name of the Father, and of the Son, and of the Holy Spirit. Amen. Peace be with you.
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So why wait? 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

war. 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

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He is faithful forever. Glory be to the Father, and to the Son, and to the Holy Spirit, as it was in the beginning, is now, and ever shall it be, world without end. Amen. May Almighty God bless you, the Father, the Son, and the Holy Spirit. 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Peace be with you.